0: in Cascade to 3.
1: 3467. If the SWAT is staging, they can come in.
0: Copy. Image 4.
2: Bailey, 2,
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0: 2613.
1: Clear, St. Mary's. 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
0: 2671, before I forget, can you change this to a suspicious?
1: Affirm. Thirty-four fifty-six. For Tyler, you have the CGIS, and the two others are confirmed. They will not be taking on the Glenwood Spring Fort.
4: Hi, copy. Thank you.
1: You're welcome, HSO.
3: Thirty-four twenty-one. I'm supposed to be on TAC 4, but will you put me on this call at a Taco Bell?
1: I copy.
3: 28 as well, if you would.

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1: 3427.
0: I will now be en route to the jail with dispatch.
1: Can I copy? Hello.
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0: 3439, 3425, copy on a trespass, possible civil. 1511 Lowell Lane.
1: 3429.
0: 3425. So he's route 1511 Lowell Lane. RV has a written order that she has exclusive use of the address. It says that her ex brought his mother over to get his possessions, and she had written to him clearly that the mother is not allowed there. They are now refusing to leave. RP wants some trespass and for his mom to be told she's not welcome there. No weapons, no intox. Ex going to be Andrew Burford. Mom is Debbie Burford. They arrived in a white 2017 Chevy and a 2021 Pacifica.
2: I copy.

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0: Yeah, that sounds your subject with the first name of Edna. She's going to be Claire. Valid. Anything, sir?

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0: 2518.
2: 5234. 31.
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0: Ending tax 1816.
2: 2215, trouble with units, quarter 36, yes, please.
0: Copy.
4: Can you show me in contact with now?

0: 3458.
1: Transport to St. Mary's via squad. I'll be riding with, right? 3934 will be following.
0: I copy. 3655, are you near the office? Come in, Swarth.
2: En route to St. Mary's.
0: Tony?
3: Maybe I'm 31 square.
4: Copy. They sent him over here to the annex, and I have possession of it. If you wanted to just send that to me.
0: 2655, copy, Doc.
5: Copy. Thanks, Major.
4: No problem.

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0: Can you change this to a trap eye, please?
1: Affirmative.
2: 3476, can I get case number?
3: 3476, your case number is 28943. 28943. Yeah, wait, 23.

0: 3439, 3425, you guys can disregard and copy on a vehicle versus pedestrian 28 North Shore.
1: 39.
0: In the area of 28 Road, Orchard Avenue, vehicle versus pedestrian, the truck still is on scene. One says that the pedestrian was riding a skateboard when they got hit, and is a 16-year-old. At least he just has an ankle injury at this time. He is conscious and breathing.
1: I copy.
0: 1924.
2: Sam on Battalion 1, Engine 2, Ambulance 12, respond at 28 Orchard, 28 Road Orchard Ave. You've heard a vehicle versus pedestrian. Code 3, time out, 1825.
3: 502.
0: 3502.
3: I'm not too far from that crash, so I'll have that way as well.
0: Thanks, sir.

0: Sam on Battalion 1, AMLS 12 and Engine 2, all units routed 28 Road and Orchard Avenue. SOV for a 20-year-old male, conscious and breathing, was riding a skateboard and hit by a vehicle. We do have another RP advising the patient is 16 years old and possibly broke his ankle. Break. Engineering looks like truck is still on scene. Going to be a gray truck on a plate number. We do have law enforcement out. Go through.
1: Nicole Morgan, 2910 Bunting.
2: Focus.
0: 1526. I am Sarah to locate possible DUI driver, 30 Grand Junction PD break. Continuing vehicles at Rimrock Walmart, 2545 Rimrock Avenue. The subject hit the cart holder in the parking lot and then almost hit a motorcycle. It's going to be a gray Tahoe or Suburban. Plate given is Oregon 633 Ocean King John. That does come back no record. Vehicle's last seen in the parking lot west, then westbound on Rimrock Avenue. Driver's going to be a white male in his 20s or 30s, dark hair. Henderson to locate 1826.

0: Agent 2, Italian 1.
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0: Sam 1 and I will be code 2 unless you upgrade us.
1: Copy. Reading the notes, Chief. Battalion 1 and Sam 1 can cancel.
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0: Engine 2 ambulance 12 on scene. We'll be investigating. We're going to be blocking westbound Orchard to stay able to move some traffic. We'll just be slowing them.
1: W228,

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0: You're out.
1: 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This will be for a 65-year-old female conscious and breathing with difficulty shaking and vomiting. Difficulty speaking between breaths, code 3.
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1: 2672.
0: Ma'am, reference that code 6 on the board. I put the DOB in the call notes, and you should have a menacing warrant, but deputy will have to confirm with you.
1: I copy. I have the warrant right here.
0: Top of it, thank you.
2: Turn out St. Mary's code 2.
3: 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Time out, 1835.
1: Time 1835.
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0: Ms. Levenger, Interact Community Care of the Grand Valley, Unit 7. 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Please transport to Community Hospital. Go to
1: 11 copies.
0: Get to there, Tim.
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1: 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Have a good night.
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1: Engine 3, ambulance 3, respond to 22 Road and H Road. Again, 22 Road and H Henry Road. This will be for a crash. Closest unit code 3, timeout 1841. MS 12 confirming at St. Mary's.
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0: 34. 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
1: I got it.

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2: Can be showing you both around to the Dollar G, 49230 Road. Our visa manager said there's a vehicle in the parking lot that somebody believes they're doing drugs in. Older white sedan, unknown plate number. 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

0: Teller, Eaton. We are in ER room 27, right? Everything's code 4. 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
1: Yeah, can you either switch to 2 or I'll give you a phone call?
0: Hey, friend, just give me a call.

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0: Could be at 636 South Avenue. Comcor, the male had a breathalyzer today and tested positive and is restrained from alcohol and also driven to the CAD. Command Nicholas Cook, unknown weapon, but he is intoxicated. He's a white male, black hat, black shirt, and gray shorts, and arrived in a silver SUV break. They did call back, so they closed at 1800, and they're trying to keep Nicholas there. Unknown how long they can keep him.
1: Copy.

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0: You have to make 52.
1: 34-56.
0: 34-56.
1: You're out to the PD with evidence.
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1: 2671, same. 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
2: Happy, have a good day.
1: 2673 as well, have a good night.
2: Dispatch, engine 3 has been through the area. We're unable to locate anything. You can show engine 3 clear.

0: 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Appreciate me out.
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2: It's a CMU base walking.
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1: Copy.
0: 3470, it's out.
1: 1850, I

0: 3305. Passing a two times out. Priority two calls a trespass at 1511 Lowell Lane. Possibly civil. RP's upset that her ex-husband came to pick up his items and brought his mother with him. She wants them to be told the mother's not allowed to be there. They are separated at this time and we're advised to stay separated. Break. And then we have a harassment. 286 27 and a half road about a subject making Facebook posts for people to come take the RP's turtle. RP's escalated, saying that people are going in her backyard trying to get her turtle. No use available.
1: Copy, next two.
0: Thank you, sir.
2: Rush.
0: Hi, copy. I'm a redirect.
2: Copy, thanks. We're good.

0: Marv, Wayne, can you give me a call real quick? $3,458. Can you stack me, send me that welfare? I'll advise.
1: I copy, showing you Mount area, 4th Street and Grand Avenue for a male standing on the corner that keeps walking into the street, not into traffic, no weapons, but he is intoxicated, white or Hispanic male, medium build, wearing a black shirt and gray sweatpants.
0: Go ahead and show me in the area.
1: 1906.

0: 425. Can you mark the time of blood draws now?
1: We have blood draw 1907.
2: O'Brien, Staley.
3: Do you have a consent for medical records form by chance?
0: Most likely, somewhere.
3: Copy, is it your car outside at St. Mary's or is that someone else's call?
0: Should be 1291.

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2: It should be clear the accident scene not being around Sittner's.
1: $3460 status check. $4 General, 48230 Road 19 left.

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0: I'll be in route to my CAD.
1: Copy. Patient, law enforcement on scene requesting code 2, 10-19-12.
2: Mitchell, do you want to back?
0: I should be all right, thank you.

0: 3465.
1: He's still Jackson in custody.
0: Demonstration around 28 Road North Avenue. The troopers on scene requesting an ambulance for a patient that hit their head due to the bus slamming on the brakes. Go to.
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0: 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I'll have that mail back on board and for courtesy transport to 935 Northern Way.
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2: On the next call. Coming out of community of St. Mary's. Shows on scene.
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0: preparing alarm at the Boyle Residence 692 Annalee Lane, Unit B for a burglar alarm. No contact made. Information 1922.
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0: Clear service clear of St. Mary's, I'll be your route 3P.
1: Okay.
2: 3425, case number, please.
1: 3425, case number is 28976, 28976.
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0: 4.99.
1: 1526 70, copy on a threat in progress, 261 Quincy Lane, 261 Quincy Unit, B-Boy. You say answer 261 Quincy Lane, Unit B-Boy. The RP's son was in an altercation earlier. The juvie that was involved and showed up to the cat and threatened to beat the RP's son up. The juvie is now leaving on foot, however, the RP's trying to follow. No one talks or weapons involved, and we're getting further.
0: Yep.
1: 1927.

0: Hamas 1 respond to the JL 215 right street, code 3, to the Sally Port for a possible exposure to fentanyl. Come on, 1930.
1: Continuing the RP, said he's walking back to the CAD, and his son stayed in the house. He didn't interact with the other subjects at all, and the other doobie was last seen going eastbound on Unaweep.
2: I got you. Was the fight resolved earlier, or did they not contact everybody?
1: I'll look that up.
2: Copy, thanks. Computer's not working.
0: Copy, 1931, break. MS-1 driving en route to the jail, 215 Rice Street, Sallyport. Speak code 3, response for a deputy, possibly exposed fentanyl.
1: Is determined to be a mutual fight between the two, and then he was going to follow up with them for possible charges.
2: Good, thanks.
1: You're welcome.

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1: 5334.
0: Going to be French Street and G Road with Colorado, Charles David Charles, Adam 66 should come back to Nissan Central.
1: Copy. Copy 1933.
2: I'm coming into the area. Is the RP still walking somewhere?
1: The RP, he was in his house. Like, he, his wife, and his son are all going to be inside of the cab.
2: Copy, thanks.

34-27, if you've been cleared a copy on a possible crash, 28 North Avenue. Road at North Avenue at the bus stop. There was a trooper on scene that was requesting EMS for a patient that hit their head, was conscious and breathing. They were on a GVT bus and got cut off. The bus driver slammed on the brakes and the RP hit the head, and the trooper was trying to say that it was a crash. EMS has checked the subject out. However, the victim is still waiting to speak to PD, and troopers have also left

0: Dispatch, Ambulance 11 is en route to St. Mary's, code 2.
1: Copy 1936.
2: K
1: 465.
2: Jackson was released on about 5 ago.
1: Copy 1937.

very first time. Yeah, it's in the same location. And can I log a plate? Temp 839-7982.

0: 3458. 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Was there a call generating at Health Solutions left?
1: Affirm, our precinct sister is going through a mental health crisis and is at the address in the parking lot with her wife and kids.
0: I copy. I'll float that way. If it populates, just dispatch me.

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0: Video welfare, if you can read the comments.
1: Can you please clear my access for welcome?
0: Thank you, 43.
1: 334, semi-clear on this.
0: Copy.

0: Calling and sharing for information. St. Mary's Hospital is going on psych divert until 0145 hours. Aired at 1943.
1: 2670, Pittsburgh. Call that data.
2: Pittsburgh, 261 Quincy, Unit B Boy, 1943.
3: All units are in for information. St. Mary's Hospital is on psych divert until 0145. Information, 1944.
0: Time of call is 1822.
2: On divert, break. Correction, they're going on psych divert until 145. Getting information, 1945.
1: Daniels 1. In route, St. Mary's, go to.
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1: 3456. I'm out. My back in disregard.
0: I copy 3427. I'll show you square.
1: 3456. Did the trooper advise where this person was waiting?

0: I believe we were just told that they were going to be right there at the bus stop.
1: I copy. There's no one standing there. I'm going to give GVT a call.
0: Thank you.
2: State Patrol, this 3 on primary.
0: That's 3, go ahead.
2: I think the other trooper advised that they pulled off into a parking lot nearby.
0: Copy, 3456, did you copy that, direct?
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0: Confirm me, you're at the sub on paper.
3: Avram.
0: Copy. There's 18254. You have 18254. Oh, 3305, sending you an assist that's going to be at the front counter asking for the paperwork for the relocation program.
1: Rent a center, community plate.
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1: David John, Union 28.

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0: 2670 case number, please.
1: 18253. Begin 18253.
0: Go for it.
1: Go for the CMU baseball game, 19-15.
2: 2502. Okay. Do you have any clearances?
1: No, sir.
2: In the U.S., huh?
1: Copy.
0: 336 traffic.
1: 5336.
0: Valley Road in Alberta. 10 tag. Colorado 787-4010.
1: Copy. You guys left?
3: Negative. She left with us.

0: 3431.
1: Go ahead.
0: If you're able, can I get the case number for my fight earlier?
1: Sure.
2: 3456. Can I get the case number?
1: Your case number is 28988.
2: I copy. Thank you.
1: You're welcome, Toyota.
3: 3458. I'll be clear the CAD and RASP the PD.

0: 3431.
1: 3431.
0: Where was this fight at?
1: Eagle Rim.

0: Rodriguez Mullen.
1: Go ahead.
0: Country Village is clear.
1: Copy. The trail going to Motley is also clear.
0: I copy. 2528.
2: 2528.
0: Thank you, Sherman. Clear, sir.

0: 26, 27,
1: hey, from 18253. Again, 18253. And can I get a status check?
0: Okay, thanks. We're good for.
1: Copy, go for your secondary at 2018.

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3: Haven't received any more callers. Check the area. You can go ahead and clear all units.

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0: 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Timeout 2035.
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0: Interrupt.
2: Engine 8, route 461 Bola Drive. This will be for a 64-year-old male. He is conscious and breathing, has an eye infection, is not alert. Code 3.
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0: 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I know it's on the channel phone now.
1: $34.39, $34.25. You can both clear copy on a suicidal subject, 2570 Trails End Court. $26.70, $26.15, copy on a suspicious welfare, 574 Serenade, 574 Serenade Court. Transit area, 574 Serenade Court. Female is in a black truck with an unplate, acting odd. The RP suspected she was on drugs, never saw her doing any hunting weapons, break. Continuing, she'll be white male in her 50s, white female in her 50s, medium build with a blonde ponytail, wearing a black shirt and shorts. When she saw the RP, she got out of the truck and tried to approach her. The RP left the area, and then she got back in her truck.
0: Truck.
1: 2039.
2: Twenty-three. 3425, I'm code 329 Patterson.
1: I copy, 3305, go ahead.
2: 3305, I copy.
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4: Copy,
1: 3425, 3439. 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

Engine 3, ambulance 3, respond to stage in the area, 2570 Trails End Court, 2570 Trails End Court, suicidal patient, timeout, 2043.

0: 25-28, can you hear me out?
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1: This will be for a female patient, 24 years old. She's conscious and breathing, is suicidal, was last seen on video putting cords around her neck. She's intoxicated, possibly on meth, and has current charges for assaulting law enforcement. We do have law enforcement en route. Go to. Happy. Howdy, 2044.

0: $3,425 I get return on that flight.
1: Turn to Madison Alonzo, 2802 Column Lane on a 2017 Nissan Rogue White.
0: Just confirming that's who the suicidal subject was.
1: Affirm, and they're saying that they believe she's going to be in her bedroom when the door is probably locked, unknown if there's anybody there or a key somewhere. Bedroom's going to be far right window if you're looking at the house.
0: Thanks, guys. I'm in contact.
1: In contact, 2045.
0: Incoming and reduce.
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2: Okay. O'Brien Daly, I'm at 25 and a half in Patterson.

0: 425 Squawk, can you disregard?
1: Coming. Engine 3.
2: Go ahead.
1: Law enforcement is advising you can both disregard.
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0: 19, Andrew.
1: District Janitor, go ahead.
0: 1800, can you give me a squad code 2? Phoebe is suffering from a diabetic issue. She's low.
1: Where would you like them to respond to?
0: If you have them come to the north gate off of North Avenue and over there. Let me know, we'll have a district security over there to get them in.

0: 3458.
1: 3458.
0: That mail has been dropped off. I'll be en route to the PD for EOS.

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1: 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That's one showing in route to Stoker Stadium at 1201 North Avenue. Law enforcement on scene requesting code 2 for a female with a diabetic issue. They advise access of the north gate on North Avenue.
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0: Target 2424, Highway 6 and 50. There's a male with a brown hat and white shirt and a black and white dog trying to get into multiple vehicles. He was passing home goods, possibly intoxicated, and didn't seem aware of his surroundings. He was trying to get into doors and putting things into the keyholes. No weapon seen. White male, 38, thin build, wearing a brown hat and white shirt. RP is no longer seeing the male, but was last seen near a Toyota with running boards.
1: Copy.
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1: 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This will be for a 67-year-old male, conscious and breathing. He fell, is unable to get up. No injuries, could you?
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1: Copy, ambulance 22, in route, 536 Gardner Way, for a 7-year-old male, conscious and breathing. He fell while running, hit his face on the swing, and has a gash on his cheek. It's coach.
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0: Yeah, just what I'm offering.
2: 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We're clear that contact. 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
0: I've checked around the entire mall area. 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Clear this two-way.
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This would be for a patient that fell, code 2, 10 mile, 2106.

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1: 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SB4 is a 64-year-old male, conscious and breathing. He's intoxicated and fell, hit his head. Claims to be serious bleeding. Are going to be in the back area. Go to.
2: Don't know when we... 3201. We're back at the PD. We'll be EOS. Have a good night.
1: Have a good night.
3: 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I'm going to call 131 and a quarter and show me the area.

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0: 2207 Orchard Avenue, there's a male outside the address screaming that somebody stole his bike, and then yelled to mind your own business when the RP looked outside of them. RP's going to be at 2217 Orchard Avenue. No mention of weapons, but he does sound intoxicated. RP couldn't get a good look at him for a description.
1: Copy.
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1: Just advising as an update, the bleeding is not controlled, still stating that it's serious and pouring. The patient is struggling with consciousness.
0: Copy, thank you.
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0: 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For sick patient, go to 10 Mouse 2115.
1: Thirty-four, sixty-five. I'm out.

0: 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Line is 21.
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0: Arrived at St. Mary's.
2: Dispatch, ambulance 42.
1: Ambulance 42, stand by. Ambulance 22, confirming at St. Mary's.
0: Ambulance 21 at St. Mary's.
1: Palisade unit, go ahead.
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1: 21, sir.
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0: Hey, Ms. Montreux, again, Raptor 177 Little Park Road. This will be for an 81-year-old male, conscious and breathing, had a recent surgery to put a stent in, is now shaking and weak. Go to. Good.
1: You stack me up. We're bending.
0: Copy.
1: Okay. 3465, I'll be on the left.
0: Okay.

Fireworks complaint in the area of 2956 Mesa Avenue. A couple of callers on this one are fused watching the fireworks explode in the air. End of information at 2121.

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1: 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For ambulance 4, respond to 2891 Florida Street, 2891 Florida Street. This will be for a patient with difficulty breathing, 3 to mile 2122.
2: 816.
1: Okay.

0: 3456, status check. Four ambulance four, located around to 2891 Florida Street. This will be for a 38-year-old female conscious and breathing with difficulty, is going through alcohol withdrawal and states to have a fast heartbeat as well. They're claiming you're having cold sweats. This is go three.
1: Four copies.
0: 2123. 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
2: George Sam Queen 510.
3: Confirming 510.
2: Major.
0: Park apartment, 615, 28 and a quarter road, unit 111 for a cat stuck in the attic. No, 2124.
3: Crystal plate is clear but unregistered, so it doesn't have any vehicle information to a Penny Magana out of the deck.
2: Copy, thanks.

0: squad 21. Squad 21. Squad 21, dispatch.
1: Squad 21.
0: Just confirming you're still on scene.
1: There you go, squad 21 is clear.
0: I copy, thank you. 2125, break. Engine 2, showing him around to the Village Park apartment, scene at 111. RVC, if there's a cat possibly up in the attic crawl space that's been meowing for a few days, sounds to be in distress. Here, if you did contact the building manager.
2: Yeah.
3: Traffic 431 Hetherington at 2125.

0: 3439.
1: And those switches?
2: Arrived at, same race.
1: Copy, 236.
0: The female is now holding scissors to herself. She cut her breast and is bleeding. There's a 9-month-old in the background of the video call. We're still trying to get further.
1: Fine, copy.
0: Hold on just a second.

0: 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Did you get anything further from the ERP?
1: I'll give you a call, okay?

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1: Ambulance 21.
0: We're clear.
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0: Before I clear this, just confirming that George Sam Queen Clay was logged into the call. Got them, clear, sister.
1: Yes, thank you.

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1: Go ahead.
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0: 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Can you start an ambulance that way?
1: Different.

0: Pigeon Grand Junction, Station 3. Sam 3305. Visualizing, we're getting a panic alarm at 279 Twin Forks Place that has residents from Vivint showing a silent breath alarm. Only one unit available.
1: I copy. Next to you.
0: 2138.

0: Trano, daily.
1: Good.
0: Would you mind heading out here with us?
1: Yeah, copy. Give me a few. I gotta look at the map and I'll head that way.
0: Copy.
2: Trejo Nelson, I can take care of the half, unless it's a special one.
1: No, sir, not to my knowledge. That'd be great, thank you.
2: Yeah, I'll take care of it. I can still read.
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7: 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The silent duress alarm. Residents of Jonathan Toms call him in from Vivid. There will be a panel on the house. RP did not hear anything from the panel, and they have not called the builders.

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0: 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This will be for a 47-year-old female, conscious and breathing, vomiting and diarrhea and body pain. Could you?
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I'm going to go check Reed Park and some other locations for the juvenile before I post them as a runway.

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1: Advising, we have an assault in progress that just came in. No news available. Male was shoving his girlfriend into a vehicle in the P lot of 2545 Rimrock Avenue, the Walmart on Rimrock. I think it's available.
0: There's 305, I copy.

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1: I got a hold of the key holder. It's Tabitha for this panic alarm. We've gone out there for a false alarm before, and she said it's the same issue. You can clear both of us equipment.
0: Copy. Can you guys head to the assault Rimrock Avenue Walmart?
1: Hey, sir.
2: Yeah.
0: Okay. Break. Break. 34.6, 34.65. This will be for the Rimrock Walmart for a male shoving his girlfriend into a vehicle. Occurred in the middle of the P lot, aisle 6. The male is driving a dark gray Ford F-150, plate number David Robert Fever Adam 37. The female is in a Kia. Unknown intox. No one. Break. Continuing, it looks like both subjects are separated now.
1: Just a second, copy.

Commence to respond to the VA hospital, room 14. This will be to transport a patient to St. Mary's, possible sepsis. Come on, 20 miles right now.

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1: That is open.

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0: 34-39. 34-39. I'm going to be in Rapid County with this female. Can you call an advisor and check the cooperative?
1: Hey, I'm calling after 4.
0: Good. Again, disregard.
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0: Showing you both en route to 2031 Aspen Street. The vacant lot south of the CAD, 20 juvies are fighting, still verbally arguing, but the physical fighting has stopped. Still getting further.
1: We copy, and it kind of cut out. You said the physical fighting stopped.
0: You from?
1: I copy.
2: Negative contact to both units, clear, repark.

O'Brien, Daily. Then Austin gets there. Can you just take screenshots or pictures of the phone call? It sounds like she tried to call him several times.

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1: Four 56 about traffic.

Gathering for information, ready report in the authority of the Grand Junction PD. Break. Continuing all units, reports of a ready driver. Last seen, the direction of Highway 6 and 50 near 18 Road, originating at Highway 6 and 50 and 22 Road. Break. Vehicle described as a maroon passenger car. This is plate number Adam Union Ida 410. Vehicle is swerving all over the road and ran a red light. Break.

3483-3485. Copy on a party complaint in the area of 2687 Delmar Drive. 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RP is a neighbor is hearing loud music at the CAD. At least seven subjects, and he believes they're intoxicated. Amy on 1232 to St. Mary's.

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2: Street crimes of the US. 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
1: Thank you. 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

0: Star 6, respond to 27 in the Quarter Road Desert. Again, 27 in the Quarter Road Desert. This will be next to the BLM shooting range for a vehicle fire. Come out 2205.
1: Something 615, 2670. Copy on that. Assist to fire for a motor vehicle fire in the area of the 27 in the Quarter Road Desert.
2: 2615.
1: 2670. Well, this is going to be the area of the 27 in the Quarter Road Desert. Exact coordinates from the call. The RP advised that they saw two males set this vehicle on fire and then drove away. They were last seen headed southbound on 27 in the Quarter 5 ago. Continuing the vehicle on fire is a silver Denali partial plate Edward Ocean Charles or Edward Queen Charles. We are working on getting a vehicle description for the male set drove away.
3: 3410. I'll be clear ticket.
2: Did you copy the SOS traffic?
3: Okay.
2: Thirty-four sixty-nine. Just advising, we're canvassing the area for those juveniles.
3: Copy 2206.
4: 3043. 3043. Reference the SOS vehicle fire they have on 27 and a quarter. Would you mind just letting us know as soon as you guys find out what the description of the vehicle is and keep an eye out for it?
0: This will be, again, 27 and a quarter road desert. It looks like it's going to be on 27 and a quarter road, just west of the BLM shooting range. An abandoned truck was set on fire. The RP saw two males set the vehicle on fire and then drove away southbound 5 ago break. Contained the vehicle is going to be a silver Denali. Fire is currently contained to just the vehicle at this point. However, the vehicle is exploding. We do have deputies en route.
2: Rush 6-7.
0: 2207.
2: Ambulance 12 at St. Mary's.
0: Copy, 2207.
2: Ambulance 2 swing traffic.
0: Copy.
5: 1. Lives over off of Main Street.
6: They affirmed. She said somewhere downtown. He's not sure of his exact address.
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6: Copy.
1: For clarification, the silver Denali at the partial plate Ever Ocean Charles or Edward Queen Charles is going to be the suspect vehicle.
3: 2208.

0: All units hearing for information, ready to report on the authority of the Grand Junction PD. Break. Continuing, all units report of a ready driver. Last unit, 23 Road and G Road. Vehicle described as a blue Subaru. Break. Continuing, the plate number is Henry Adam Queen, 645, returning on that blue Subaru with an RO address out of Norwood, Colorado, ending attempt to locate at 2210.
1: Sorry, 410. Did you have a direction of travel on that?

0: Abram, did you have a direction of travel for what way it went?
1: Last seen westbound on G-George Road.
0: I copy. I just went through that way. I'll be checking westbound on 6 and 50 to see if I can find it.
1: Copy.

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0: I have the Juvia on board. I'll be en route to the CAD. Beginning mileage 33.9.
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0: 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And area on this, people at county, no assistance needed.
1: County 2014.
2: Walker, Chris.
0: Good.
2: I ran both partial plates through OPR and I didn't find anything.

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1: And then it's the PD to work on an Alfie.
2: 1153 Cherrywood.
0: Go for both.
2: Going to be 1152 Cherrywood Avenue. RP is 18 years old. Based on him and his mom got into an argument and it got physical. They're accusing a squad, no intentional weapons. Mom's going to be at Brittany Austin. There are two younger siblings at the address. RP is currently out front and mom is out back.
0: I got me.
2: Please, you answer.
3: 4338, you can expect it to assault.

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2: 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Capadrano, I'm about 1 minute behind you, 2 minutes.

0: 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I got Sean on board. 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
1: In a courtesy ride for this juvenile male to R5 high school break. Starting mileage is going to be 213.7.
0: 2023. 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

0: 3500, 3499. Are you clear to copy on a welfare at the retreat at Harbor?
1: 3500.
0: You welcome out to the retreat at Harbor at 2835 Patterson Road. For a male visitor that was asked to leave, said he's waiting for a ride, but he's been there for about an hour and a half. He has an unleashed dog that's been lunging at people. He's been saying that he's in a lot of pain and saying that he's been stabbed in the leg. RP thinks he could use an ambulance, but would like Ellie to contact him first. Break. Continuing, he didn't ask for an ambulance. He just wanted to borrow a wheelchair or a walker. No weapon seen, possibly intoxicated. He's in the smoking area, the gazebo right off of Patterson.

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1: 338.
0: Colorado Edward Henry King, King 26, and I'm in contact with mail party on 4-4.
1: Yeah, 42 Palmer, 4-4. Okay.

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1: Copy.
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0: 3305, just advising, I have a timed out juvenile complaint for three juveniles looking through cars in the area of 2680 Vienna Half Road, new units available.
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0: Copy. Do you know if the other units are code 4?
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0: Do you have a description of the vehicle that's on fire?
1: It's white, maybe like a Ford Explorer, an Expedition. I'll try to figure it out.
0: Okay.

0: Credit card, Paco, page.
1: Hello, page.
0: When I get parked, I'll look, but there's been a few abandoned calls out there regarding that vehicle, and I think they got a VIN or a plate off of it at one time. I'll let you know.

0: 3005. Advising, I have a assist medical coming in at Health Solutions West for a female needing to be transported to a community hospital who is being uncooperative. I mean, it's available.
1: 305, I copy. Is she out with the squad?
0: Negative. 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
1: I copy. I think the squad is good at taking advice.
0: Copy. 3469. 3469.
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0: Location update is going to be 426 North 23rd Street.

0: Engine 2 ML 12, pulsing is around to station area of House Solutions West, 515 23 Cordova, the detox building. This will be for a 40-year-old female, conscious and breathing, having delusional psychotic episode. She's screaming in the background. The RP is putting her on an M1 hold, but the female's trying to leave. RP does not think that she will be cooperative. We are working on sending law enforcement, but there will be a delay. This is code 2.
1: What's that?
0: 2235.

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1: 3485, 3483. 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
2: 45.
1: Showing you both in route to Health Solutions West at 515-28¾. This is for a female patient who is being put on an M1 hold. She needs to be transported to community hospital. She's currently having a psychotic episode. 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She's been uncooperative with staff.
2: Copy.
1: Copy. 3485, also to advise you, the vehicle that was on fire in the previous motor vehicle fire was a white Ford Explorer or Expedition. Crap, thank you for the update.

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1: Copy.

0: 30, 45. I'll come in and hear you. What building is that?
1: Copy, coming in there.
0: 30, 45. Did they say what building they're in?
1: That's for the detox.
0: Copy, thank you.
1: 26, 15.
2: Thanks.
1: Can I get the last four of the VIN for that play out of the call notes?
3: Sorry, actually, can you put me on that TriFi on 5th and Ute? I'm out of that vehicle.
1: Copy.
2: It's going to be 1558.
1: That'll match this vehicle.
2: I copy, and sir, for information, it looks like it's registered to the female that called it in.
3: There's a vehicle that went into that construction ditch.
1: Wait. 3 minutes on my back, help me on this. Copy.

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1: Can you start a choke my location for a vehicle that's high centered?
0: Copy. Copy.
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0: Fire's been extinguished. Can you show us clear? I'll let you know when we're back in service.
1: Okay, 22-51.

0: What is it, William?
1: Still for it.
0: We have a Marie Williamson calling and saying that the runaway is at their house at 528 Holly Park Drive.
2: All units report for ready driver, last seen westbound on North Avenue from 29 Road and North Avenue. Vehicle described as a white Subaru. Brake. Parking space, the vehicle is swerving and hit a curb. The plate number is Nora 38 Paul William Henry. Does not return. Save that 2064.

0: 4338. Right. Still got a notice. You mind backing me up on this contact with Juvenile Illinois, please?
1: Paper. Dispatch, correct.
2: Okay.
3: Can you click my back over here off the paper?
2: Okay.
4: 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It's Russ Doctor's Burglary Systems. For a burglary alarm at the Zone 3 front door, no contact was made inside.

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1: Can you attach another unit to my call bridge? 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Can you just have them block westbound on Ute and 7th?
0: Copy. 3476. Can you back? Perfect.
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1: Hey, I'm going to be pulling out on Dick Cannon. I'll be there in a second. Where are you going to set up at?
0: Block westbound traffic off U at 7th Street, please.
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1: First is Colorado Custom Plate, Robert Union Sam, Tom David Ocean Charles, Brady. Second is Colorado Plate, Charles X-Ray Paul, Union 38. Jam on setup.
0: Copy, there's going to be a tow truck that's going to come around your way.

0: 4338. Can I get a case number, please?
1: Case number is 4352. 4352.
0: I got it.
1: 23 for...

0: 3478. We're going to be blocking northbound on 5th Street and Pitkin break, as well as westbound on Youth and 7th.
1: Copy.
2: Thirty-four sixty-nine. You can clear both units' equipment.

0: 2671, 2751, 2716. Can you guys copy on a large party complaint 3137 Alec Way?
1: 2671, 2716.
0: All units, I'm showing your mail 3137 Alec Way. The RP's called back a second time. Approximately 50 people blocking the cul-de-sac. RP says there's lots of alcohol. Says that he may have heard something about a weapon, but couldn't clarify what he meant by that. Continuing, he said that people were being loud and probably fighting, and then he called back and said that there was a large group of boys that sounded like they were fighting. The RP in Phase 2 is showing down the road a little ways. He's calling from a 911 only phone. Hey, for your office.
1: 3416.
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0: Copy, thank you, sir. You're welcome. Break.

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0: Patterson, and 31.5.
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0: Mitchell stuff. 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We've been out there for a large party before.
1: Thanks.
0: 647, there's a gate that leads to 31 and a half row. They ran out that way and went scattering everywhere.

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0: 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RP is just requesting a welfare check from the mother. 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
2: 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So a verbal disturbance. RP is calling from Unit 23C, hearing people arguing and slamming. Two male voices break. Continuing, the subjects are now fighting in the parking lot, not physical. One is in a red pickup truck. The other male is standing next to it yelling, unknown thoughts, no weapons seen, and no plate number.
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0: Showing you both en route to 1029 Belford Avenue for a timeout welfare check. RP witnessed an adult male push over his mother. The male then left, and the mother went into apartment 2 or 3. Break. The female is approximately in her 60s, wearing a pink shirt and unknown intox, no weapons involved.
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0: 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Female is in the care of paramedics. She's going to be transported to community hospital. Break. You can clear about the CRA as well.
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0: Good.
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1: 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Can you clear Joey?
0: Happy, thank you.
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0: 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Did the RP confirm the apartment number?
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0: 29.5 and Cedar. Edward Henry Ida, Union 33.
1: Copy.
0: Eric, are you available?
2: Yeah.
0: .716 will be in front of 2953. See your place.
2: .267, I'll let his stop.
1: There he is.
0: And they're kind of slow to yield.

0: 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Thanks, Chris.
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0: 2716, affirmative.
1: 2716, issue code 6, 2953, Cedar Place with a Kurt McElhenney, date of birth 12/10/63. He is described as an unknown race, 55180, brown over green. It is going to be a CJIS misdemeanor out of the Grand Junction PD for failure to comply on reckless endangerment, bond of $1,500.
0: Thanks.
1: You're welcome. Thank you for you.
2: Hey, Martin.
3: Go ahead.
2: I don't know if you made it to 23rd and North, but that whiteness of issue was doing 70.
3: Up that way, do you know what type of vehicle it was? It's worth the model.
2: I think it's one of those, like, Evos.
3: The westbound or stone?

0: Martin Mahoney. Do they have a radio mic flaps?
1: I honestly couldn't tell you.
0: No wing on the back?
1: Yeah, I don't remember seeing a wing.
0: Copy, 3045 traffic.
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0: The U-Haul at 29 and a half with Frank Paul Zebra, Jones Airway.
2: Copy.
3: $3469. Can we go ahead and just get one more unit floating this way, and I can clear them if we don't need them?
2: Rick,

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2: We're clearing contact. If there was another unit, they could disregard.
1: Copy. 34 sending in, Germany, clear.
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0: 3479, 3500, copy on a timed out lawyer complaint at Grand Mesa Little League, 518-283 Bush Road.
1: 3479.
0: 3500. Bringing Baltimore to the Grand Mesa Little League. RP's resident of the Grand Mesa Little League. He noticed a vehicle that was parked near the cat. I think someone is living out of it. It's a black Chevy Malibu. RP attempted contact, but there was no response. Wasn't parked there earlier today. Unknown how many occupants. And advising it's on the Elm Melody side of the Grand Mesa Little League.

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0: 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Remember from a previous unrelated call, I can throw out the notes.
1: Thank you.

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1: We can clear all units on this call, sir.
2: 0007.
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2: Copy.
0: 58 Elijah, I'm just over at the Maverick.

0: Andrew, you at the front or the back?
1: 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They all kind of just dispersed when I pulled up. I'm just trying to figure out if there was a physical fight or just yelling.
0: Got me. 22 stage from you.
1: Dog and motorcycle plate.
2: Thanks.
1: Say William Charles 4-4.
2: You were partially digital. I'm coming to William 24-4.
1: From, he was one of the ones yelling out here. He went back in the bar.
2: Hi, Coffee. I'm just confirming that plate with William Charles 4-4. You were kind of digital.
1: Frank Boy, William Charles 4-4.
2: Definitely.

0: remember. I don't remember. 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
1: I'll work on that for you.

0: Rendez-vous sur le point 4.
1: Copy, sir, Wilson.
2: Well, 27 and 16 has a male in custody.

Is this a senior subject to code systems to revoke the use letter copy details? Joe Shodish, M329087, white male, 59165, blown over blue break. Continuing the first SSC just missed the meeting at the Meeks County Sheriff's Office for FTA and the Undershore on the 10-10 break. Continuing the second is also a CJS misdemeanor on Meeks County Sheriff's Office for FTA on driving under the influence for a bug of 10-20.

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0: थोड़ी सी चलिए।
1: Four 3:38. Thanks for that. I'll give that part of your call.
0: Thank you, Jason.

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0: 3478, sending you a trespass to be handled by phone.
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2: Kurt on board and ran to the jail.

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1: State confirmed.
0: Negative, they're both Aegis.
2: Copy, I have him on board and route to the jail.
0: I copy, what was custody time?
2: I can say 5 ago.

0: 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RP didn't answer my PX call, so I'm going to go to the CAD.
1: Copy, 025.
2: I submitted a map AP over a moment to take a look.
1: I copy.
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0: 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Can you take it back?
1: Yeah, Ephraim.

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0: Colorado plate, Charles X-ray, Paul, Union 38, and can I get the RO on that as well?

0: 3469, your play is coming back on a 2010 gold Chevy Malibu. RO is a Sean Danaville at 2855 and a half Hunting Avenue.
1: I got you. Thank you.

0: 3479. 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
1: Martin Crescent, he switched you.
0: Which one?

0: 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Can you send me a 3500 call and clear her from it?
1: Abram.
2: Hey, 3469, I'll be switching data.
3: Thirty-three. Wait. Can you show me how the 69?

0: 478, I'm in contact with RP.
1: 8043. Daily, Martin, I sent it back with a couple corrections.
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0: 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Final stop is going to be the Canvas Credit Union.
1: Copy. 716, can I have a case number, please?
2: Case number is 18269, 18269.

0: Stuck Crook.
1: I'm looking right now.
0: I'll check close.
1: I just cleared the Sun King. I'm going to check down towards 32, back to 32.5.
0: Yeah, I came from 32. I didn't see him.
1: I was sitting at the Clifton roundabout when that came out, so if anything, would have to come in the back way.
0: Got it.

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1: 100.
0: 9 0008.

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1: Ever.

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2: 2606.
0: Both units 416, Main Street, Unit AM. The RP advises nephew came over and is having a mental breakdown. He's currently outside with his dog, running and talks no weapons. Continuing, RP states that he dragged his dog out of the address and then said that he was going to kill his dog. We're still trying to get further.
1: 3308, clear assist.

0: 23 nephew is going to be a Vernon Mon. He does not have a phone. Before he left on foot 5 to 10 ago, he should be somewhere in the neighborhood. Described as a 4-year-old white male, 6'4", thimble, with gray hair, tattoos, and possibly wearing a black shirt.
1: Code 6.
2: Full suit, Mitchell.
1: Good.
2: He stole his aunt's car a couple days ago and he went to Bunting just as a place to check.
1: And it's a no bond in terms of court.

0: 2393 in the area.
1: My puppy, and just for information, I did run him. He is returning code 6 times 2, revoked restraint times 2, including alcohol and controlled substances without a valid prescription. Protected times 2, probation times 2. Continuing, he is restrained from the RP Betty. It's general verbiage.
0: Copy.

0: 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Range to a civil and clear me the same.
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0: Cummins Reach Ranger Knot to Community ER 8, the Suite of Transport to St. Mary's ER for a small bowel obstruction.
1: Three copies.
0: 110.

0: 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Heads up.
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0: Me 32.5. My apologies. It's going to be 32, D and a half.

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1: Three.
0: In row.
1: Traffic can always trail park 42432 road, unit 313. This will be for a 58-year-old female, conscious and breathing. She's vomiting, looks like coffee ground material. 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
1: 2651.
0: 2651. Pull the engineer mail, 445 Lark Drive, IP was arguing with 46-year-old son that lives with her. She said that she was just going to have a heart attack and die tonight, and then disconnected. I was previously upset because she couldn't sleep. We're trying to get her back on the line.
1: Copy.
0: 147.

0: Morning, Sister Dale. We were able to get the RP back on the line. She advised there's no intoxication. There is baby guns in the house, but there's no weapons out. Her son is currently in his room. Still very escalated, and said again that she's just going to have a heart attack. We're trying to determine if she needs an ambulance.
1: I copy.

0: 2026, would you want to see my replay?
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0: Frank Tom, Charles, 08.
1: Copy.
0: 26, do you want me to contact one mail?
1: 167.

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0: 2258. Four 68 May Street, I've got Vernon sleeping in his truck. Send me another unit, please.
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2: 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We'll need a third.
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1: Copy, the patient is actually now refusing ambulance. They're wanting to cancel.
0: 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Thank you.

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Come out 220.

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1: Copy, Engine 21, spinning around. Midland Village, 43532, Road Unit 218. The RP is with Hope West. I have a patient that called them, advised there's excessive heat in her home and thinks it's coming from her bed. She is paraplegic. There's door code information in your notes. However, there's history of the codes not working.
0: Engine 21, copy.
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0: 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A medical alarm company calling in on a pendant activation. Unknown problem, they have an open line with the subscriber. They are screaming, help me. 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
2: Paging Grand Junction, stage one.

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Scheming of the medical alarm activation. 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It is law enforcement in route requesting that you stage. 2-26.

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0: Thirty-four seventy-eight.
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0: Thirty-4 69, can you copy a plate?
1: Go ahead.
0: The Colorado plate, David Henry X-ray, Young 5-4.

0: 469. Can I please run 4?
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0: This is a male holding Colorado, 2-part last name for a male. Last of Coke, King Ocean, King Edward Sam, dash Lincoln Union, John Adam Nora. First phonetically is Charles Adam Robert, Mary Ida Nora Edward. Date of birth is 06-24-08. Break. Second is a male out of Colorado, last of Gallegos, George Adam Lincoln, Lincoln Edward George, Ocean Sam. First of Brody, boy Robert Ocean, David Young. Date of birth is 09-19-07. Break. Second is a male, verbal only, last of Rivera, Robert Ida Victor, Edward Robert Adam. First of Lewis, Lincoln Union Ida Sam. Date of birth is 07-24-08. Break. Fourth and last is going to be a male, verbal only, last of Eddie, Edward, David, David, Young, first of Samuel, Sam, Adam, Mary, Union, Edward, Lincoln, date of birth is 04-29-07.
1: Okay.
2: On the OS. Have a good night.
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0: Carmine's clear valid on a minor's license and a protected party, not from any of the others. Brody's clear valid on a minor's license. Luis clear valid on a minor's license. And Samuel is clear in a record.
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0: Go.
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0: My name is Dan for information, possible overrated driver, authority Grand Junction Police Department. Vehicle was last seen headed eastbound on Patterson from Patterson and 30 Road. Described as a white truck with a club cab and some sort of hood on top brake. Unknown license plate for this vehicle. It almost hit a curb and was weaving in and out of traffic. And an attempt to locate at 318.
1: Thirty-four seventy-eight. Clear report.

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Turkey Camille 6, respond to Red Cliff Acute Care Center at 2901 North 12th Street. 309A Adams, leave for patient FL. 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

Ambulance 6 Romeo Romeo Red Cliffs Post Acute Care Center, Unit 309A Adam. This will be for an 88-year-old male, conscious and breathing. He fell, has a laceration on his head. Go to.

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0: 33, wait. 31, Central Air Force 1.
1: Okay.
0: Colorado Mountain, last of Gonzalez with his V-Zebra. First of Jorge, John Ocean, Robert George Edward. Little of Andres, Adam Nora David, Robert Edward Sam. And date of birth 102207.
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1: Okay. 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Tell them.

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1: Good.
2: It's going to be a blue F-150 headed westbound on Riverside Bridge. I'm not finding a place to turn around, but it's getting 61 and a 40.
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0: 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We're coming up to the 5th Street Bridge on ramp with Colorado Edward John Ida, 062 or Ocean 62.
1: Heavy.
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0: Maybe I was two behind that animal ER.
2: D-44, pretty good ones to grab that one. It's going to be a man holding Colorado, last genetically, Victor Adam Lincoln, Ida Edward Nora, Tom Edward, first George Adam Boy, Robert Ida Edward Lincoln, date of birth 12/04/1999.
1: Copy. Okay. 345,
2: Quivala. Copy, thank you.

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North Avenue and 28 and a quarter. Colorado, Edward Henry, Ida, Mary 24.

0: 3500. Can I get one someone? Last phonetically, Sam Henry Adam Robert Robert Adam Robert, first of Kyle Common, date of birth 8/23 of 1994.
1: $3,500, clear eligible.
0: I copy, thank you.
1: Yeah.

0: 33 light, code 4. I want some drivers on one.
1: Okay.
0: Colorado now, last to Underwood, common. First to D'Artagnan, David Adam, Robert, Tom Adam, George, Nora Adam, Nora. Two middles, first of Thomas, second of Isaac, date of birth 05-2305.
1: Okay. Three, 308, clear valid on the minor's license.
0: Thank you.

Engine 2, please respond to 1530 Walnut Avenue, the Vineyard Assisted Living. This will be for a patient who fell. Code 2 response, stop 456.

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1: 10.
0: Can I get the year of the vehicle and the VIN number, please?
1: This will be for a 91-year-old male. He is conscious of breathing. He fell. No injuries reported. Just requesting lift assist. This info is coming from a Hope West triage nurse who heard about it via phone, so I don't have all the information yet. Go do.
2: Copy.
1: 458.
0: Thank you.
1: Yeah.
2: Forty-five clear rest.

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1: 3479.
0: 3445. Yeah, 2546, Rimrock, at America's Best Contacts and Glasses. Securitas is showing a Zone 3 front sales motion alarm. They'll be attempting to contact key holders.

0: Hey, Crenshaw, you can stay where you're at. I'll take your spot.
1: Copy. Thanks, sir.
0: 3213, you can send that to me and I'll be in the area here shortly.
2: Copy.
3: I'm clear of the contact. I'll be on notes.
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Valley Station 31, please respond to Family Health West, 300 West Audley Avenue, ER room number 5, for a patient needing ALS transfer to St. Mary's Hospital ER. Timeout 504.

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0: First and independent, Dave Frank Ocean, Dave 53.
1: Okay.
2: Lake clearing. Ticket.
1: Okay.
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1: Emmett 31 copy, showing you en route. Family Health West, 300 West Otley, it's going to be air number 5 for a non-emergent transport. 67-year-old male to St. Mary's here.
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1: Okay.
0: You left of Weaver, William Edward Adam, Victor Edward Robert, first of Alexander Common. Date of birth is 2/20 of 2008.

0: 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He's done truth.
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1: What's your city?
0: 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There's a mail that came by while the staff was trying to unload a delivery truck. He attempted to steal something, but the staff was able to stop him, and now he's sitting in a white F-Ford 150 with a temporary license plate. Break. Continuing, sounds like he had an interlock device in his truck as well. Described as a white male in his late 50s, 6 foot tall, thin build, wearing a gray hat, dark long sleeve shirt, blue sweats. And he was driving on the sidewalk northbound on 23rd Street at one point. I don't know if he's still headed that direction.
1: Copy.
0: 316. 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
0: And the Beverly Checks, 615.

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This will be at Solstice Senior Living, 3260 North 12th Street, and it is a code 3 response.

0: 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It's going to be unit 211 for an 86-year-old female. She has conscious breathing, complaining of chest pain, some difficulty breathing, and her feet are swollen. This did come in through a medical alarm activation, and it's a click-through response.
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2: 34-7. Can I get a case number, please?
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3478, are you clear one way out, not contact? Adam North, David, Edward Robert, Sam Oshinora, first of Rusty, coming. Gabriel is 118 of 79.

0: Gardner Crenshaw. Just correct. No point.
1: Can you repeat?
0: Just regard.

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1: What was that partial plate?
0: Temp plate at 842-6870.
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3457, sending you a party

MS3 have a patient who has fallen. They are now complaining of some back pain. This will be at 330 Glenwood Avenue, 330 Glenwood Avenue, and it's a code 2 response.

0: Emmons 3, showing you en route to 330 Woodland Avenue, Unit 214, and this will be for a 41-year-old female. She has conscious breathing, slipped down the stairs yesterday, and now is complaining of back pain. It's a code 2 response.
1: Three covers.

0: Please stand by, Jamie. That's three.
1: And that's three.
0: And that's three is going to be out of service mechanical. Can you dispatch the nearest unit for this instead of us?

Ambulance one, if you could respond for a patient who has fallen, complaining of back pain. So be at 330 Glenwood Avenue, 330 Glenwood Avenue, and it's a code 2 response.

0: 22-31.
1: Thank you, service and route to Grand Mesa Middle.
0: Kathy, good morning.
2: 330 Glenwood Avenue, 330 Glenwood, Unit 214. And this is going to be for a 41-year-old female. She has conscious breathing. Slipped down the stairs yesterday, is still having back pain today. Set code 2 responsive.

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1: And this one.
0: Can you confirm the unit number?
1: It should be unit 214-214.
0: Copy, thank you.
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0: 6, showing you en route to St. Mary's Hospital, 2635 North 7th Street, ER Room 14. This will be for a 73-year-old male, conscious and breathing, needing transport home. Timeout 708.
1: 247 in Colorado, it's going to be a white SU-50, no place.
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1: Code 4, can I run a mail and run a VIN with you? 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

0: 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This will be for an 83-year-old female, conscious and breathing. She is slurring her speech and disoriented. Code 3.
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0: 3464, 3457, both units, can you copy on the trespass in progress? 2744 Indian Wash Circle.
1: 3457.
0: Both units, I'm showing you en route. 2744 Indian Wash Circle. RP states that there's someone sleeping under a rug on their side patio. Also believe that they've urinated on the patio and has moved furniture around. Unknown description, unknown intox or weapons. All they can see is the body under a rug sleeping.

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1: Go ahead.
0: That's the Stubblefield, Sam, Tom, Union, Boy, Boy, Lincoln, Edward, Frank, Ida, Edward, Lincoln, David, First of Jackson, John, Adam, X-Ray, Sam, O'Shanora. Date of birth, 8-11-2006.

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0: Copy. 2849 B-Boy Road, 2849 B-Boy Road for medical alarm. 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

0: Engine 4 Ambulance 4 showing you en route to 2849 B-Boy Road. This will be for a 40-year-old female, unknown conscious, unknown breathing. It came in as a medical alarm at the 2849 B-Boy Road address. The patient does have a home address of 190 Country Ridge Road. It was unknown if the patient is at the address given or at the home address. We are attempting to contact the patient. Code 2.
1: Hold ambulance 4.
0: Copy engine 4, I'll show you clear.

0: 55, 34, 32, both units, can you copy on a verbal involving possibly an intoxicated driver at 1048 Independent Avenue near San Francisco? Both units, this initially came in as a ready report for a male subject. He was doing donuts in the parking lot, parked up on the curb, as in a white F-150 pickup, no plates on the front. He wasn't seen staggering around. He's now parked over at Sam's Club by the fuel pumps. Right. And continuing, male subject has started yelling at employees, also took some cones from somewhere, has them next to his vehicle. No weapons seen. Again, he does seem intoxicated or under the influence.
1: Okay.
0: 73.

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2: 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Yeah, Knowles.
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1: 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I show brush 42, timber 41, and squad 42 on scene.

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0: 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Probably between 40 and 90.

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0: From the home in Colorado, Lester Freeman, Frank Robert, Edward Edwards, Mary Adam Nora, First Step Justin, John Union, Sam Tom, Ida Nora, Davis 902, 1982.
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0: 3432. Your subject, Rusty, he's clear, suspended for no interlock lease, and a restrained party.
1: Copy, what's your restraint from?
0: A Mark McDuffie, and that lists a couple different addresses, nothing else. It's

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2: I have that mail on board en route to the dirt lot, starting mileage 86.2.
1: 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That's 755.

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0: For that male, his first name is actually Justin. 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Revoked HTO. 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

0: 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I can't get a hold of them.
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0: Timberland Sub, I'll go ahead with the update. 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This will be for a 58-year-old female, conscious and breathing. She has a severe migraine with a sudden onset of severe pain. 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

Truck 6, showing you in Route 2720 Ash Drive. This will be for the report of them burning something in the backyard. There is an alert on the address to send Law on all medical calls due to uncooperative subjects. We are working on getting law enforcement en route. The RP is only seeing the smoke. No flame seen. Says it smells rancid and toxic.

0: 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She can hear them.
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0: 3475, 3304, both units, would you be able to clear, assist the fire department at an illegal burn?
1: 5RP is a neighbor stating the subjects are burning something in their backyard, unknown what it is. 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
2: 807.
0: This would be at 720 Ash Drive, 720 Ash Drive. 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There is an officer safety alert on this address due to uncooperative subjects.
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1: 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This will be for a 75-year-old female, conscious and breathing. She's having difficulty walking. She's leaning over and pale. She's not completely alert. Code 3.
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0: 3475 on that.
1: And I'm sorry, it looks like the fire department just extinguished the fire, said you guys can disregard.
0: 75, I copy.
1: 3475, 3304, both hands, I'll show you clear. Thank you.
0: I copy. Can you start me a follow-up?
1: Go ahead.
0: Yeah, it was at jail, and I'll put the case number in the call notes.

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Timeout 843.

0: Engine 8, showing you in route to 3139 Snake River Drive. The RP is smelling smoke coming into her home. She does not know where it's coming from. She's not seeing any smoke, just smelling it, but she would like to have the area checked.
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0: Copy, thank you.

3 ambulance 3 respond to 830-24-1/2 road, 830-24-1/2 road for patient with breathing difficulty code 2, timeout 859.

0: Ambulance 3 showing you en route to 83024 half road. This will be for a 66-year-old female, conscious and breathing. She had a lung procedure done on Wednesday and now cannot keep her oxygen levels up. She said the easiest access to the home is near the large white mailbox with the number 830 on it. It's just a long driveway on the south end of the property. Code 2.
1: 3, copy.
0: 9 o'clock.

0: break. It's been going off and on for the last 20 minutes. I know, too.
1: 27-17, I can take 2552 spot.
0: And route to his address.
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0: Copy, thanks.

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0: Richtig, ich denke, habe ich wohl.
1: Thank you, 310.
0: I'm going to have him pull over at the exit 62.
1: Copy, that plate is showing clear expired on a 1998 black trailer registered to an individual out of Delta, Colorado.
2: Excellent. 2639 traffic.
1: Twenty-nine
2: and three quarters on Highway 50. David Henry Young, Nora, 82.
1: Copy, Anderson.
0: 2717 will be on at 3218. Should be in a quarter.
1: Copy, 908.
3: Thank you, sir. I'm about to leave Felsen.
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0: Ms. Priya, Ms. Priya, you should be able to sit down in this driveway just fine.
1: 2646.
2: 2646.
1: Sorry, do we have another unit that's a little bit closer to 2717? I'm going to be a little bit delayed.
3: I can head this way.
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3: That copy. So far, I'm not hearing any yelling. I'm going to be trying to attempt to contact both units 3 and 4.
1: Copy, buddy.
0: Six through ten.
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0: Copy.
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0: Pittman. Thank you. The address I just went to is actually the RP's address, so I'm going to be going. It's going to be the street over south.
1: I got you.
0: I apologize, north.

0: Portuguese Urban.
1: Go ahead.
0: Man, I'm just in Palisade. Do you guys need a third? If not, I'm going to get this switched out really quick.
1: No, man, I think Pittman and I should be enough.
0: Thanks. And dispatch, can you just put me on maintenance for a few?
2: Ava.
1: Copy,
2: Ava.
1: From speaking with RPA, it sounds like it's going to be coming from Unit 4 at 3219 D and 3 quarters.
3: Code 4, can I get the case number and CAD address?
4: Copy, code 4, case number 29064, 29064. Calby 2021 off 12th Street.
3: The parking lot is actually CP16 on the west side of Health Sciences off College Place. Can you give me that address?
2: Copy that, Jackie.
4: College Place, 1950.

0: 2022. Getting negative contact at the door. Do we have any previous calls for services at this address?
1: Simmer.
0: And then they use your good to disregard.
2: I copy. Dispatch direct.
1: 13, I'll say clear. Okay. 6211.
3: Jump in, please.
1: Ahem, go ahead.
3: I believe it's going to be 1 George, King David, Tom, 13 Sam, 242-122-403. Should be on like a green envoy.
1: Paging Clifton Rescue.

0: Lift and Rescue, respond to 3215 Downey Avenue, 3215 Downey Avenue, for a fall, code 3, timeout 917.
1: We had a few calls there back in March of this year, was an assist, and then last June was an abandoned, and nothing. Only a couple calls before that in 24.
2: I got you.
3: Twenty-six, 39 traffic.

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1: 2639 traffic.
0: 39, go ahead.
1: Gonna be Unilethan 29 road. Adam Nora Paul, William 36.
2: Remember what happened. His knee caps were scraped and possibly hit his face on the concrete. The RP believes that law enforcement also needs to check on the patient. We are working on getting law enforcement en route. Code 3.
0: Go ahead, ma'am.
3: That van's returning clear valid. It's on a 2004 green GMC Envoy to Anthony McCleary, 48832 Road.
0: I copy. Thank you.
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0: I had to move down to the riverfront trailhead parking area.
1: I'm sorry, what was that?
0: Down to almost C and a half.
1: Got
2: it. 26-13, log plate.
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0: 2552. Yes, sir. Can we start towards Mrs. School, 3215 Downey Avenue? ERP found a male who's disoriented, hard time figuring out his phone number. He doesn't remember what happened. It's going to be for a 44-year-old male. Conscious and breathing, saying his name is Joseph. Break. His kneecaps were scraped up. He possibly hit his face on the concrete. ERP found him lying on the ground behind a truck. They are thinking law enforcement needs to have him checked on as well. We have squad on scene right now.
1: Create a call for illegal burn at...
0: Copy name, thank you.
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2: Repeat that street name.
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3: Okay.
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4: Ma'am, I'll be en route to the cat on this. Could you attach a second unit, please?
0: 3464, can you assist?
3: Would you clear, ma'am?
0: 3464, can you back 3475?
3: Depart last name, O'Leary Hyde. Adam Lincoln, Ida Robert Edwards, second part, Henry Young, David Edwards, first of Zachary, Zebra Adam, Charles Henry Adam, Robert Young, date of birth 05/26/2004.
0: Got the name.
5: Of 4341 traffic.
0: 41.
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0: Can you back 3475?
6: Paper. 3464.
0: Zachary is Clear Valley.
3: And copy, I'll code 4. I'll be working on that ticket.
0: Good.
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0: 2772.
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0: 26,
1: sir. Sir, squad's on scene. They're advising that law enforcement can cancel. Did you want me to shake her?
0: Any firm, thank you.
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0: 3,
2: we're route 2 to
0: St. Mary's. Copy 926. Squad 42.
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1: Both in route 2 from the Fruita Family Medicine of the Grand Valley, units S. Frank and G. George. Came in as multiple activations. They attempted their contact inside. No contact made. We do have a Jeremy with security and a security patrol vehicle on scene. They're going to be waiting for law enforcement.
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3: 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Again, 29062.
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4: 38.
1: Tony Bolton, route 2, 1912 Monument Canyon Drive. It's going to be for an 82-year-old male, not conscious, not breathing. Neighbor was found on the floor. We're getting squad and route.
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0: 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He fell and was found unconscious. 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

0: Eva Sean Elias calling in. He says he lives in Unit 4. He's not in town, but he said his wife is, should be there and is not answering his phone numbers in the notes.
1: I copy. I'm actually hearing the screaming now. It's going to be coming from Unit 3. If I can just have the back slowly rolling over here, that'd be great.

0: 2639, I'm clear of that stop. We'll be on ticket notes.
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2: Good.
1: Yes, sir, when you clear that stop, will you be able to head to 3215 Downey Avenue? Squad's on scene with a patient that is trying to walk away. They're requesting code 2.
0: They can reconstruct me.
1: Down on Downey, I'll work on getting you back.
0: They copy. Why were they contacting him?
1: He was found laying behind a truck. He was disoriented. He doesn't remember what happened. He is saying that his name is Joseph. He was found behind a truck originally. He was being cooperative at the time, so they canceled law enforcement. 1066.
3: The 2613, I apologize. Did you still need someone at that Downey address? I'm pretty close.
1: Affirm, if you could start that way and back 2639. The email is now at 32 and 3 eighths, continuing eastbound on Downey.
3: I copy. I'm just down the road then.
1: Copy.
0: I'm 29 indeed.

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1: I'll be out with that male. He's just walking across the park now. He'll be wearing a gray sweatshirt, blue shorts.

0: 17. Made contact with the female that was screaming. She's having a bad day, slamming the door on me. I'll be sure to give RP a phone call and put some notes in.
1: Copy. Did you slam the back?
0: Negative.
1: Copy 2646. I'll show you clear.
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3: In 2613, I'll be in contact with Joseph Albert. 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
0: Engine 21, brush 21, showing you en route to 32 road overpass at the railroad. This is going to be smoke on the east side of the overpass. It was gray colored smoke, and the RP was unable to see the exact location where it's coming from. No flames were seen.
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1: Three
0: 70 westbound, 61, it's going to be tech tag 843-3988 on a white Tacoma.
1: Copy, 9%.

0: by an answering party traffic complaint, First and Rude, for a male standing in the middle of First Street, possibly intoxicated or high, a 40-year-old white male, medium build, wearing a navy blue shirt and shorts, currently just standing in the middle of First Street. Mission
1: executed. 432, 3304, copy and a party traffic complaint in the area of First and Rude, again, North First Street and Rude Avenue.
2: 34, 32.
0: 3304.
1: Tapo, the entry into the area of First and Rude. There is an intoxicated male walking in the middle of the street. He's walking in the middle of First Street and currently just standing in the middle. Break. Continuing open scene, possibly having a psych issue. It's a 40-year-old white male, medium build, last seen wearing a navy blue shirt and shorts.
3: Copy, Cliff 4, 70 to 61 westbound at 9 p.m.

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3: Central 42, can you hold the plate?
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3: Central 42, it's going to be out of Florida, boy 8.
0: Right.
3: We had a Florida correction on that. It's going to be 4-8, boy, Robert Edward Lincoln.
0: Copy. All right, 19 Road and Jane, 210th Road, and it's 10 of 5.
4: Central 39, would you stack me to the follow-up on Quincy?

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1: Engine 5.
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0: Engine 2 ambulance 2 showing you en route to the residence at Grand Mesa, 565 28 One Corner Road, unit number 330. This will be for an 89-year-old female, conscious and breathing. She's complaining of chest pain. She is breathing with difficulty. Code 2.
1: Look up that case for me and tell me who the patient was that was transported here.

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1: 3457.
2: 2646, I'm being
1: right to the cab.
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0: 2248.
1: We're out of the Joe. Could you give me the case number?
0: Okay, from case number is going to be 18287, 18287.
1: Thank you, ma'am. You can take this off the board. Have a great day.

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0: Adam, Sam, Ida, Edward, Van King, Ida, first of John, coming. 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

0: you, Firm. And just imagine, we have another one coming in at 612th Court for a kitten stuck in a drain pipe. We have the fire department in route to get that open.
1: Hi, copy. If they require our assistance, will you give us a call?
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1: Bridge of the Grand Valley, 2425 Teller Avenue, Unit 308, for patient needing a medical transport, timeout 1016. Truck 6 ambulance 12 showing you en route to 2320 Apricot Court. This will be for an 83-year-old female conscious and breathing with difficulty. Right, she has low oxygen level. She is having difficulty speaking between breaths and she is nauseous, code 3.
2: Copy.
1: 1017. Engine 3 showing you on route to 612 Court. 612 Court for kitten stuck in a drain pipe near the RP's gutter on the south side of the house. The drain is on the ground and she's not able to get it open. Advise if you will need animal control. Yeah. 1017. Showing you en route to Eagle Ridge of the Grand Valley, 2425 Teller Avenue, unit number 308. This will be for 75-year-old female, conscious and breathing, needing transport home.
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0: 63 Lima traffic. Many westbound at 61. It's going to be an out-of-state plate. It's covered. I can't see, but it's going to be George Charles 76627.
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1: Come here, thank you.
0: 2-1.
2: Check my call and show similar to the 612 court call.
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2: 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I'm code 4. I'll be on data.
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3: 3 copy.
1: 3457.
0: 3457.
1: In the middle of the road, down there off First. Can you give me that description?
7: Sorry, 3041, go for search and data.
0: It was a 40-year-old white male, medium build, last seen wearing a navy blue shirt and shorts.
1: Copy, thank you.
0: You're welcome.
7: Okay. 3304, I'm out.

0: 2646.
1: 2646.
0: I have the items in question. I'm going to meet up with Coroner 6 after she's done with 2552's call, and I will transfer the items to her.
1: Copy, 1023.
0: Hey, Morrison, are you still out on that death call? I'm going to try giving her a call, but if I can't get a hold of her, just let her know that I'll be in contact with her.
2: Sounds good.
1: First in front of Sherwood at 1024.
2: I think she's pulling up now. I'll just let her know.
0: Copy. I'll start heading out your guys' way.
3: You can clear me a system. Since I'm right here, I'll check the alarm.
1: Copy. 3457, can you stack him back? Copy, thank you. Both entering your at the Bell Castro Auto, 841 North 1st Street, came in as front motion and front door.
3: 3304, copy.

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1: 3214.
0: I just want to confirm, for this harassment off the 26 and a half road, the RP doesn't want contact and he doesn't want anything other than us to contact him?

0: 3458, I'm clear.
1: All units in harassment areas, the Immaculate Heart of Mary, 790 26 and a half road. There was a male following the RP around the property and acting strangely. It's not wanting him trespass or contact break. An RP was just concerned due to school going on. It was a male last seen wearing a black hat, green backpack, white tank top, and a brown cargo pants. No one talks no weapons, informationally, 1034.
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3: 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Right.
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0: 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And I'm still code for at school.
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0: Copy, 1041. Truck 1, ambulance 1 showing you en route to downtown suites 104 White Avenue, unit 110. This will be for a 70-year-old male, conscious and breathing. The neighbor is hearing him yell, asking for an ambulance. Says that the resident just got back this morning from the hospital. Break. Continuing, RP went and tried to talk to him. He just continued to yell, call an ambulance. There was no obvious injuries. We do have an updated unit number of 111111. Code 2.
2: Copy.
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1: Apache Abrams 11. Ambulance 11. Can you show us clear this call? The patient will not be ready to be transported until 1300. Copy 1043.
2: 2610.
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2: I'm clear of that stuff. I'll be on some notes.
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0: Copy for the Trunion route, Grand Mesa Little League, 518, 28, 3 quarter road. RP is doing maintenance and states that 3 adults and 2 juveniles are having a picnic out on the field under a tree. Break.
2: 4.
0: Being with him. No weapons seen, no intox. Looks like they entered through the east entrance by the dugouts.
2: Okay.
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0: 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Code 2, timeout 1046.
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1: Copy. North 17th Street, Unit I, Ida 2. This will be for a 70-year-old female, conscious and breathing. She's experiencing foot pain. She believes she has fractured her foot. Code 2.
2: 11 copies.

0: 2016. You can show me clear voting. I'll be back in and out for a paper on previous.
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1: 3502.
0: Ensure the clear of Verizon Liquors, and I'll be checking the area. Let me know if you get any other calls on this guy.
1: 2738.
2: Go ahead.
1: Your vap, something.
2: Copies.

Calling in the steering possible DI driver, authority of the Grand Judge, please front brake. Continuing to locate this vehicle last seen headed northbound on North 12th from Lifespan Psychiatry at 2140 North 12th Street. It's a U-Haul truck with mushrooms on the side. Arizona plate number Adam Henry, 38112, brake. Continuing, that does return to a 2017 U-Haul truck out of Arizona. The FD believes that the driver was intoxicated, possibly going to a different address on Patterson. Information only, 10524.

0: Parole 1306.
1: 1306.
0: Yeah, that last attempt was okay. I'm just behind him on 7th and Patterson, westbound.
1: I copy.
2: Street from 2140 North 12, the Lifespan Psychiatry, the U-Haul box truck. The client lives in the back of the truck. He was there at the address and was intoxicated. We continue northbound on 12, information 52.
1: To Denny's Restaurant, 3205 I-70B for the report of smoke in the area. Timeout 1056.
0: That's Captain 21.
1: Captain 21.
0: So you only have the one call, and is this in relation to our smoke call earlier?
1: Affirm, one caller. It's going to be south of the cab, smoke behind the Denny's, no flames seen.
0: That was a controlled burn. The owner of the property said they were going to be extinguishing. Do you think we're going to respond at this point?
1: Can you repeat the last part of that, please?
0: The fire earlier produced a quite a bit of smoke. They said they would be extinguishing within an hour or two. If this is a fire directly south of Denny's, we'll go ahead and clear this unless we have more callers on it at this point.
1: Copy. I'll go ahead and clear this call. 1056.

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1: Hey, friend. 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
0: Ma'am, I'm out at Tope Elementary with an out-of-control student break. Can I get a couple of DJPD officers and a co-responder, please?
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0: 3427, do you guys need help with that, Rudy?
1: I'm not sure where he went after Dewey Place, but I watched him drive for a little bit, and I didn't notice any indications.
0: Copy. I'll just head over in the area. I'm on 25 and a half and hit the pit now.
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0: Copy. Dispatch, will you attach me to that call?

0: 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We just turned into Patterson Village.
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1: 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Showing your route, Riverside Parkway and Winters Avenue. It's a two motor vehicle accident, no injury. One vehicle is blocking northbound traffic. It's a white Mazda CX-5 and a silver Volkswagen Golf.
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0: Just advising, we've been unable to reach anyone at that address.
1: Okay.
0: 708.

on ambulance three, respond to U.S. Bank 422 White Avenue. 422 White Avenue for a patient with a hurt foot. Code 2, timeout 1109.

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2: 3443
1: out. Out to U.S. Bank 422 White Avenue. This will be for a 28-year-old male, conscious and breathing. He has a hurt foot from a previous injury. He will be on the outside of the bank on the west side. He's wearing a black shirt and cream-colored pants. Code 2.
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0: 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You do my call back on the board. I'll meet the RP around 1:20 this afternoon.
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2: I'm about 5 minutes out. I'm just about to hit the construction over the bridges.
3: I copy. Just for your information, it's going to be there's two dogs. One's a pit bull mix, another one's like a chocolate lab. The chocolate lab briefly charged me, but then it got really close and ran away.
4: For a audible panic alarm, so 9 at the ATM. 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
3: They might have just ran, but they're probably still down at the bottom of Country Club.
2: All right, copy. I'll come meet up with you.

0: 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Clear to copy on a panic alarm at the Bank of Colorado on Grant Avenue, 200 Grant Avenue.
1: Those items have been transferred over to the coroner's office. I'll be in red zone sub on some quick paper.
2: Kevin, 916.
0: So 9 ATM alarm. There was break. Continuing, they will not attempt to contact killers.
2: Dispatch engine 4 on scene. 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Nothing showing. We'll be investigating.

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0: Adam Union Ida, William 18, break. Bean Paul John 01.

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2: 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Dogs are contained in the backyard.
1: Have a 19.

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1: Can I get squad code 2 for a female complaining a neck injury break? 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
1: Sorry, I forgot to mention. 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
0: Yeah,
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3: 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Thanks, one.
0: Dispatcher. 3457, ensuring that the closest subject at 2472 Patterson Road. This subject is Todd Lenti, date of birth of 10-5-64. It's a white male, 63170, brown over blue. Does he just misdemeanor at the GJPD? FTA on driving under the influence of alcohol, no bond.
4: Copy.
0: Thirty-four to two.
5: And I'm being serviced by Brink.
0: And I'm fine.

0: G14, we have one in custody.
1: One custody on 24th break. 20. Hunter, ETA 20 to 25.
2: Ambulance one.
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2: Advising that the northbound lanes are blocked.
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2: Copy 3-2. Briefing. And can you put 60 on a follow-up? I believe she's going to be en route to the jail for an interview.

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Ambulance is showing you en route to Book Cliff Manor, 2897 Orchard Avenue. This is going to be near the dining room. This will be for a 50-year-old male, conscious and breathing. He's having withdrawals. He has low blood pressure. Code 2.

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0: 3458. Can you stack me the traffic? 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

0: 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I'm clear of those calls heading back to TAC 3.
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2: 3820,
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1: on
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0: 3427, 3415, copy on a trespass.
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0: Copy both units showing around Motel 6 and 776 Horizon Drive, number 128. RP staff says they have a female guest that was supposed to check out and is refusing to leave. Female is going to be a Gwendolyn McGuire. Continuing unknown intox, no weapons seen. Gwendolyn's going to be a 60-year-old white female, medium build. Bring up pink shirt and jeans. RP states they just saw her a few minutes ago. Should be back in room 128, it sounds like.
1: Got it.
0: 143.
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0: 2 ambulance 12, respond to Safeway 2901 Patterson Road for a fall code 2, timeout 1144.
1: And 2646 will be standing by at this address, waiting for Biomon to pick up kiddo.
0: Copy ambulance 22. 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

0: Truck 6, Ambulance 6, respond to Large Wood Inn, 2845 North 15th Street, room number 9, for a patient feeling sick, code 2, timeout 1145.
1: Hold Ambulance 12. Dude, Pittman, can you just text me Biomom's phone number in case she doesn't show up?

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1: Not even talking. Last year, repeat.
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1: Ambulance 22, showing you en route to 641 Highview Road. This will be for a 91-year-old female, conscious and breathing. She is having a diabetic issue. Code 2.
0: Copy.

0: Ambulance still showing you in Route 2 Safeway, Patterson Road. This will be for an 84-year-old female, conscious and breathing. She fell and hit her head. She's outside the main entrance on the west side. Break. Continuing, the patient is bleeding from the head. Code 2.
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0: 1147. 16 showing you en route to Larchwood Inns, 2845 North 15th Street, room number 9. This will be for an 84-year-old male, conscious and breathing, needing transport to community hospital for abnormal vital signs. Code 2.
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2: Thirty-four oh four. On the board, special assignment for traffic operations.

0: 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Harassment in progress of textbook brokers, 1144 North 12th Street.
1: 48?
2: 48.
0: Changing route, textbook brokers, 1144 North 12th Street. Looks like there's a transient subject that is sitting out front of the address for approximately 5 minutes, harassing customers, and the RP is asking to leave break. The RP doesn't want him trespass. No weapon seen, possible intox. Last seen wearing a gray shirt and jeans with a backpack.
2: Running route to community code 2.
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0: 2518, come down on a welfare check.
1: Twenty-five eighteen.
0: This would be Highway 50, mile marker 48 in the eastbound lanes. RP was a passerby. Saw a vehicle pulled over on the side of the road with its hazards on. States the driver was holding onto the bar on the driver's side. Right. Not sure what was going on. Looked like a male driver. RP is requesting a phone call after.
1: In route, thank you.
0: 1151.
2: Thirty-eight twenty-eight. The roadway is open.

0: Is it the Arizona plate?
1: I didn't see it directly. They were already parked when we were contacting the people.
0: Charlie, looks like there's an Arizona plate in the narrative. I'll throw it in the logs.
1: Thank you.
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0: 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Sir, just confirming you copied the SARC page.
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0: Hey, if you're free, can I get you to head over to Mount Garfield? I just got a call from district security. They might have an abuse that needs to look at.
1: 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I'll give you a call here in a second.
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0: Something different.
1: No, I'll give you a call about this. I'll head that way just here in a second.
0: Okay.
4: You still in contact with RP?
2: Yeah, my
4: name. This is 1176. You can disregard. 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

0: Calling in during for information. Hit and run just occurred at the Walgreens on North Avenue, 2900 North. Vehicle side swipe the RP's vehicle and left. Brake. Wagon four-door passenger car. Plate Edward Robert Victor William 34. Brake. Paging Grand Junction Station 3. William 34 returns clear on a white 2002 Volkswagen Jetta to a subject out of Montrose. Here for information at 1205. Ambulance 3, respond to 100 Rail Yard Loop, Unit 106. 100 Rail Yard Loop, Unit 106 for a patient. They can barely move. Code 2, timeout 1205. RP is bringing your vehicle to the PD. Information only 1205.
1: Thirty-four fifteen. We're in contact with a female. Can you do me a favor and call Sunshine Rides and see if they have a fare waiting for this lady? She said that she called and she's just waiting on a taxi.
0: Yep.
2: Free copy.

0: 3415, stand by on that. I think they might actually be here.
1: 2610. You can show me clear, sis. Secondary image, please.
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0: Ambulance 22, 20 minute par check.
1: Yes, sir. Would you be able to start towards an assist? 3172 Sherrill Court. The RPs of Mesa County DHS is requesting assistance at the CAT address for emergency custody order for removal of one child. She's en route to the CAT now.
2: Copy.
1: And I'll work on getting you back.
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2: 2610. I went direct with 2639. I'll take the back on that.
1: Copy, 2639. I'll show you quick.
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4: 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You can shoot me clear assist.
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0: Queens, Diaz.
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0: 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Do they need anything else with the room over here?
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0: $25.18. $9.27. 11, respond to St. Mary's Hospital, 2635 North 7th Street, room 1004, for patient needing medical transport, timeout 12.15.
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1: That plate is showing clear valid on a 2022 gray pickup registered to a Jackson Blythe out of break. Out of Eustis, Florida.
2: Thanks. We're broke down and waiting on a tow truck. Come go for it.
1: Copy, code 4, highway 50 mile mark 48 at 16.
0: Hospital, 2635 North 7th Street, room 1004. This will be for 73-year-old female, conscious and breathing, needing transport to hospice.
3: Copy.
0: Ambulance 11 also advising, I have two more transports at 1245. Would you like me to hold those for you?
3: A for me can hold those both for us, please.
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1: 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Twenty-two.

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1: 22-20. Going to cancel on this. We're going to go ahead and make patient contact and do an evaluation on him.
0: 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Thank you.

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1: 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Is co-response on by chance?
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1: I can copy. 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
0: 52. Copy, showing you both in route to 440 Lark Drive. The RP's mom called her and said to send the police to the address. RP's mom is an 86-year-old, sounded like she was in distress. The RP's two brothers also live at the address. They're in their 60s. Ongoing issues with the brothers break. Weapons. One of the brothers is possibly intoxicated. Mom is going to be a Nancy Willis. Her phone number's in the notes.
1: Okay, copy.
0: 1226.
5: Village Way, 596 Village Way, for patient needing a lift assist. Timeout 1226.
2: Finance, everyone, can you shoot me out?

0: 2610. I apologize. I missed it. What was the need for the co-respondent?
1: It's going to be for 2547's call at Mount Garfield Middle School. He's en route. School's requesting a co-response.
0: I copy. We should have a second co-responder coming out here pretty quick. If not, as soon as I clear up here, I'll head that way.

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2: Darby and Jack Willis. Darby has code 5 issues. BRP is going to be en route as well. They're going to wait outside for law enforcement.
0: Wellington Avenue. This will be at the cancer center for a patient having an allergic reaction. Code 2. Timeout 1228.
1: Your copies are en route.

0: Engine 5, showing you en route to 596 Village Way, 596 Village Way. This will be for a patient needing a lift assist to get into a vehicle.
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0: 1228.

Ambulance 2 showing you en route to the St. Mary's Pavilion, 750 Wellington Avenue, the Cancer Center, entrance 26. The patient is having an allergic reaction to an iron treatment. Brace, break

0: 2220.
1: Yeah, we're having our subject calling you back in to get an updated coordinate on it.
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0: 3828, 3427, copy on a crash in the area by 70B and 28 and a half road.
1: 3828.
0: 27. 503, Detroit, you're I-70B and 28 and a half road. Looks like we have two vehicles. One vehicle is in the middle of the intersection. The other vehicle is partially in the ditch. The red Toyota is in the intersection, and we have a silver sedan in the ditch break. Continuing, we do have an RP with the driver of the red vehicle. There is no injury, unknown injury on the others. We're getting a squad amount. Total 8.
2: 2646.
0: 2646.
2: You can stack me and send me that 26 calls right there.
0: I'm getting you back.
3: Engine 2, ambulance 12, respond to I-70B 21 half road intersection, I-70B 21 half road intersection for two motor vehicle accident, closest code 3, timeout 1238.
4: T1, boy, Sam, George 28.

0: Dispatch, ambulance 12 is en route from Horizon NG.
1: Copy, 1239. Two, ambulance 12 showing you en route to the intersection of I-70B 28 1/2 Road. This will be for a two motor vehicle accident. One driver is advising of injuries. Unknown about the other driver. Unknown gender, unknown conscious, unknown breathing status. Unknown number of patients involved. We do have law enforcement in route. Closest code 3.
0: You stated that he also pointed a foot at him, so just be aware of that in case he's got some hooks.
2: Copy, I got eyes on him. Duck, Ian, TJ version 1/2.
0: 639, can we get a third set at the 52?
3: A-frame break. 2646, can you actually head to the verbal to back 2552?
0: Okay.
4: Hey, Nelson, he was less than friendly with Hunt and Pittman last time they contacted him.
2: I got you. I'm in contact with him now.
5: You can sack me and send me to that Mount Garfield call.
3: Copy to 20.
1: Truck 1, ambulance 5, respond to Radican Tower, 875 Main Street. 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
1: Copy 1241. Pigeon 4, Ambulance 5, showing you en route to Radican Tower, 875 Main Street, Unit 313. This will be for a 55-year-old female, conscious and breathing. She hit her head. She is on the floor. BRP advises the door is locked. Do you need me to start law to assist with that?
0: That's the kid. We'll be clear of the cat. I'll be on those.
2: Next.

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1: I'll have a female on board providing a courtesy transport to Lifespan Psychiatry. 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Starting mileage, 421.
2: 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We'll be investigating.
1: 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I'll switch back over to TAC 3.
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0: 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Be clear, sir.
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0: 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I'll sit over here, BLS, code 2, just to do a final assessment on our patient.
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0: Go ahead.
1: Are they needing to respond at the exact coordinates?
0: Do you need some more blocks, or what are you looking for?
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1: For an 89-year-old male, conscious and breathing, he has chest tightness and uncontrollable shake. He shakes. He is weak. 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Break. 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

0: 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Ace towing him out 20 minutes for the red passenger car, and D and J will take the silver passenger car.
1: Hi, guys.
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1: 3460.
2: Can you send me a follow-up at the jail for an interview and show me out?
1: Copy, ambulance 41, squad 41, showing you en route to the Palisade Rim Trail. This will be at the tail head. Law enforcement is on scene. It's search and rescue is on scene with a male that had been hiking, was complaining of his arms going numb. He is out to the trailhead now, and search and rescue is requesting assessment for the patient, code 2.
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1: 17, turning out the code 6 subject, Isaiah Gabriel Macias, date of birth 8-9-2003, described as a white male, 6 foot, 155, black over brown. This will need to be confirmed. It's going to be a domestic violence felony warrant out of the Grand Junction Police Department. Failure to appear, cocaine, bond of $40,000.
0: I copy. Can we get that confirmed, please?
1: Okay.

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1: 3455,
0: Catholic Unitarian route to be in traffic in front of the Catholic Outreach, 245 South 1st Street. There's a male yelling outside. Looks like he was also standing in the roadway on the west side of the road. He's walking towards the vehicles with his hands up. No weapon seen. We're working on description.
1: Okay.
2: Information is going to be 18329, 18329.
3: 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As a male in custody.
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0: Nelson to catch. Do you want me to head down there and take him?
1: It's up to you.
0: Yeah, I'm just around the corner. I'll come pick him up.
1: Okay.
2: Pepe was a passerby. We still need a single caller. So a white male, 5'5 to 5'10, balding, last seen wearing a black shirt with red and brown white stripes on the shorts.
3: Hi, Kirby. You can leave 75 and I'll just advise.

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0: I am preparing for information, panic alarm at Mesa County Community Service, 510 29 and a half road, 510 29 and a half road. It's two activations, no contact inside. Patrol is getting dispatched now.
1: Be on board, we'll be en route to the jail. 52 is going to meet the victim at St. Mary's and you can clear 46.
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1: 7 17.
2: 6 and I'm in the area.
0: Copy. Showing you both around to the 3192 Hill Avenue from unit 2. Your PD is requesting a responder. Her granddaughter has schizophrenia and is having an episode. The RP was being uncooperative, has a history of being uncooperative. For previous, it's going to be a Bella Herrera, 16 years old. We're trying to call back.
1: I copy. I'm going to have 2954 with me. We'll be en route.
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0: Okay. Okay. I'm coming from this off.

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1: I'll be in the Saddlehorn Campground A Loop with Colorado David Vita Boy Union 55. Could I get the return on that, please?
0: Confirm that fleet is showing Clearview, Illinois, 2001 White Ford Taurus registered to a Jordan Lovelady out of Delta, Colorado.
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3: Entering your route to South 9th Street and Pickens Avenue. Two vehicle accident, both are blocking northbound and eastbound lanes. One female is complaining of a cut on her arm and an injury of the other vehicle. We have a black Chevy Trailblazer and a blue Subaru.
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4: 2639, I'm out of the jail. I'm going to change this to an assault.

Thank you, Grand Junction Station 1. On ambulance 1, respond to the intersection of South 9th Street, Pitkin Avenue, South 9th Street, and Pitkin Avenue for 2 motor vehicle accident. Closest code 3, timeout 1332.

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2: Motor vehicle accident. A 60-year-old female, conscious and breathing, has a cut on her arm. Unknown injuries on the brake. Continuing, unknown injuries in the other vehicle. Closest code 3.
1: 3828,
2: can you document that other crash? Copy, 3833. Truck 1. It sounds like the other female in the other vehicle is possibly not injured. We were not able to get good confirmation on that.

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0: 6475 3455, Captain of Party Judy complaining at the Grand Village Apartments, 261 Belford Avenue, Unit 27.
1: 3475, go for both.
0: Entering your route, Grand Village Apartments, 261 Belford Avenue, Unit 27. The RP previously called about wanting to have their ADHD 11-year-old son spoke to about throwing a water bottle at the RP's head during school break. His son's name is Clarence Jarvis. He goes by Bentley. No weapons. So the RP is calling back and states that there is screaming going on and that the son is threatening to kill his mom and dad. Again, still no weapons, no attacks.
1: 3475, I copy.
0: 1356.
2: 3498 and out.
0: Take on me.
1: Also, Chad, message me 3443's phone number, please.
0: Affirm.
3: Go ahead.
0: Yes, sir. I'm able to head towards a threat slash verbal slash priority civil at 610 Helena Street, trailer 17. You're trying to break up with his girlfriend and she's not letting him leave.
3: I'll head that way. I'm I-70 and 29 Road.
0: Copy, break. 2613, would you be able to stack to back?
3: Yes.
0: Copy, showing you both in route 2610 Helena Street. It's going to be trailer 17. The ERP is trying to break up with his girlfriend. The girlfriend is saying that he's going to have her brother beat him up. The ERP is trying to leave. She won't let him. No one talks, no weapons. Girlfriend's going to be an Ariana Tarango. Break.
2: 2017, two plates. First is Edward Adam Lincoln, 19 break. Second is David Young Zebra, 19 break.

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2: 2528. I'm out. I'll be in contact with the mail.
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2: 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And 2528, it also appears a female standing out there. 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

cleared in the area of I-70 overpass at River Road, I-70 overpass at River Road, an older pull behind camper with a blown tire. Male driver is replacing the tire. The vehicle is not in the roadway. It's in the shoulder. RP is just concerned because no one is moving over as far as the RP is seen. Information 1348.

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1: 3502.
0: Your route to the area of exit 31 on Horizon Drive is east of the exit, approximately 100 yards from the ramp. A blue Toyota SUV was driving in the median brake. Continuing, looks like there's a male standing with property on the eastbound side. The ERP is not too sure what was happening.
1: Okay, ma'am, 24 and I-70.

0: 2518 Sisla.
1: 2518.
0: Yeah, Cold Canyon.
1: All units are in traffic complaint in the area of I-70 overpass at River Road. There's an older Republican and camper with a blown tire. Pacific Mail is replacing it and is not in the roadway break. Continuing, the RP just concerned due to the mail almost got hit by a vehicle. RP's to pacify. Information only 1350.

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4: 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We'll be right to the jail.
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5: Drive. This will be for 62-year-old female, conscious and breathing. She fell in the garage and cut her leg. They are controlling the bleeding. Code 2.

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1: Case room 29124. Again, 29124.
2: Got it.

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0: Will you put me on a follow-up in reference to the last crash I was on? I'm en route to St. Marie.

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0: You can show me clear of that contact. I'll be on paper.
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2: 2962, can I get my case number, please?
1: Affirm, case number is going to be 18340, 18340.
2: Thank you. 27, then advise the second says on scene.
1: Copy code for Assistant Hello Street, either 17 at 1359.

0: 5502, put it be in the eastbound lanes of I-70, about a mile east of the horizon exit, picking up some debris in the roadway.
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0: Abandoned vehicle at Texas and Normandy.
1: County trespass. Copy, showing you both en route to the Fruta Liquor Mart. The RP owner asked him to leave, and they are refusing. So a male subject in the back hallway of the store, last seen wearing a white T-shirt and blue jeans. No weapons seen, no intox. He has been in the store for 45 minutes now. 422.
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1: Man, we're clear. 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I'll be on that.

0: 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Both parties are going to be parked at the Ace Hardware.
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0: Copy, debris picked up. I'm going to be now with a motorist assist on the same location, westbound lanes. Edward Adam Queen, John 59.
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0: 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You can clear my deck and I'll be on notes.
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0: 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Now it's Mace County Probation. 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

0: 2613. What was this addict's name in my call notes again? No, the child's name that we're here to talk to.
1: It's going to be a Lila Cordova.
0: Copy. Thank you.
1: 46.
2: 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For a patient that was choking. Could you? 1431.
3: Chambers, one in row.
1: Ambulance 1, copy, straight route to the Marriott, 236 Main Street. Here's the responding for a partial obstruction, 79-year-old female. She's conscious and breathing. Break.
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1: Code 5 came as a text to 911. Her previous, this one belongs to a Deborah Wheeler, to be handled by phone.
3: Dispatch ambulance 1, will you dispatch truck 1 and call, please?
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0: Copy. Truck 1, respond to Marriott Spring Hill Suites downtown, 236 Main Street, room 318-318, for a patient that is choking code 2, timeout 1433.

Truck 1 showing you en route to Marriott Spring Hill Suites, 236 Main Street, room 318-318. This will be for a 79-year-old female, conscious and breathing with a partial obstruction in her throat. Break.

0: 3498, could you please fax the warrant flow to the report room? Or sorry, pre-screen?
1: If you didn't go through, we're going to get busy tone on your end.
0: 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Let me know if we need to change it to booking.

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0: Kilo's been dropped off. I'll be in route for paper.

All units are in Central Cape, possible ready driver authority, Mesa County SO break. Vehicle last seen in the area of B-Boy and a Half Road and 32 Road. It's going to be a black Audi A6, plate number Edward Charles John, 056, swerving all over the road and driving at least 10 miles under the speed limit. Last seen northbound, break. Plate is showing clear valid on a 2019 black Audi A6, registered to an individual out of Steamboat Springs, Colorado. End of attempt located at 1440.

3498. We're still getting a busy tone. 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Thank you.

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1: Twenty-six thirteen. We've contacted Lila. She's code 4. We'll go right back on the notes.
0: Copy, 1443. 435 North 8th Street, 435 North 8th Street. 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

0: Engine 3, Ambulance 3, showing you en route to 435 North 8th Street. This will be for 60-year-old male, conscious and breathing. He is getting weaker. Break. Continuing, he has weeping sores. He is lethargic. He is not completely alert. Code 3.
1: 3, copy.

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0: 28. Be at 2989 Red Willow Drive. 2989 at Red Willow Drive. The juvenile that lives next door, his name is JJ. He's shooting the BB gun at the RP shed. He's 12 years old. He lives at 2989 and a half. The RP's wife went and talked to JJ, and his parents are home. Nobody's injured. Great. However, he's now shooting towards the greenway east of the address. He's just standing in his yard.
2: Copy.
0: 1446.
2: And I'm coming from the office. I copy. I'm coming from 32 in Patterson.

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0: 1447. Ambulance 2, respond to Eagle Ridge of the Grand Valley, 2425 Teller Avenue, room number 115, 115, for a sick patient, code 2, timeout 1448.

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1: 4340,
0: both. Both hands will be at the Fruita Visitor Center at 340 Highway 340. We had a hang up on 911. Speaking of the ERP now, reporting a male outside yelling at someone in a vehicle and now pulling and throwing stuff out of the vehicle. It's a gray Jeep with a pulling a trailer. It's on the frontage road between the address and Maple Street. Great. No weapons. He's possibly intoxicated. Took his shirt off. We're still trying to get further.
1: I got it. I got it.
0: 1439.

0: Dispatch, ambulance 11, arrived at Eagle Ridge.
1: Copy for 250. Well, seen it to be at Sugar and Ice at 950 North Avenue. Female refusing to leave. She spent the night at the property. Has been asked by employees of multiple stores to leave, and she's refusing. Break. Continuing, she's currently laying on the grass behind the business. No intox. She's a white female, mid-40s, heavy set, wearing a blue shirt. And has a white blanket wrapped around her. No weapons seen.

0: 36, we have a direction of travel of the male weapons.
1: 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It looks like there's no obvious injuries on the female. She's on the south side of Maple and Frontage near the playground area.

0: 43-36. 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
1: He's with the female. 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He never saw the Jeep, so unknown direction.

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0: The female that you put in the call notes, she's code 6x3 and valid on drivers.
1: Her on scene.

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0: Not subject to cop in the vehicle. Eastbound on the frontage road. It's a silver gray Honda, possibly Colorado plates.
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1: Copy 4, Jimmy, do it.

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2: Copy, 4026.
3: 4033. This is the person that 3454 put in the call. Can you give me the email, the code 6?
2: I'm sorry, are you wanting the code 6 details?
3: Different.
2: She's going to be code 6 times 3, Lauren Elizabeth Karras, date of birth 1/31/87, white female, 5'5", 220, red over blue, versus sieges, Grand Junction PD, FTA on obstruction of government operations, $1,500 bond break. Second code 6, same subject, same descriptors, will be Muni Grand Junction warrant for FTA on trespassing, no bond. And third will be Muni Grand Junction FTA on trespassing, no bond. Those last two need to be confirmed.
3: Copy. Can you confirm those?

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1: 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Mr. Fruta still wanting to talk to the gentleman in the silver Honda.

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1: Go for it.
0: Were you still needing to contact the male in the silver Honda?
2: Twenty-seven thirty. I copy. I'll be on traffic with that vehicle, River Road, and 22¾. Break. The plate on the trailer will be Florida, by the Henry George, John 52.
0: Copy. Break. 4340. You copy direct.
3: Five. I'll start with a phone call.
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0: Twenty-seven seventeen.
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0: Six.
2: And 2738, the fleet on the Honda will be out of Montana, David John Henry, 577.

0: 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I'll be switching data.
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0: 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And any injuries?
1: No apparent injuries, just code 2.
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0: Flower Valley Rescue Station 31, respond to the Fruta Visitor Center, 340 Highway 340, 340 Highway 340, to assist law enforcement, checking on a female, code 2, timeout 1511.
1: Is showing out with a code 6 subject, a Cody Winkle, date of birth 5/29/1987, date of birth, break. Continuing, described as a white male, 5'9", 170, brown over blue. It's going to be a CJIS misdemeanor out of the Jefferson County Sheriff's Office. Failure to appear, controlled substance. Bond of 500.
2: Dispatching, ensuring 33 now.
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1: Hey, firm. I'll let that enough.
0: 340. 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Continuing, requesting response, code 2.
2: 33 copy, thank you.
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0: 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Z Zebra 2 and 3 Tenths Road, 19 1 Half Road intersection. For a patient that got hit in the head, code 2, timeout 15:15.
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3: 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You got a better description?
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1: Negative, ma'am. We're at Paradise Park. My apologies, ma'am. 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

0: 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Timeout 1517.
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0: 22 en route for 451 Davis Road, unit number 3. Be a 77-year-old female, conscious breathing unknown. This is a medical alarm, but reported difficulty breathing apparently to the medical alarm company. This will be code 2. 1519 break. Yeah, that's 121 en route to Z-Zebra and 2-3-10th Road. Z-Zebra 2 and 3-10th Road and 19.5 Road. This was from Phase 2 for a male that said he was talking to somebody and they told him to call 911. We're not sure who he was speaking to, but approximately 740 years old. Conscious breathing, said he was hit in the head and he couldn't think straight. He was behind Foster's campground. And we had bad reception with him. We lost connection before we get any further questions. We did try to call back and got voicemail. He did mention he is hauling water, so he may be on a work truck. This will be coaching.
1: Hey, 121 copies. Be advised, we're about an hour and a half out from that location.
0: Copy. We'll note that in case he calls back.
2: 1519.
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0: Ambulance 33, copy, at 1520, break. Ambulance 1 en route to the VA Hospital, ER 114. This will be for a 50-year-old male to be transported to St. Mary's ER for gangrene. Copy, 1520. Copy.
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0: We just reviewed the call again. It looks like the male had said at some point that his head was hit when his truck rolled, and it was bleeding. Again, we couldn't get him back on the line.
2: 39 will be on Delta.
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3: Again, during traffic complaint, area of Riverside Parkway and Highway 50 off ramp, westbound Riverside Parkway, four teenagers riding bikes on the middle of the road, one's on a mountain bike and two are motorized, unknown for the last one, holding up traffic, weaving in and out of traffic, information only at 1524.

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1: Hi.
0: Yes, sir, we're getting an assist squad at 2 and 3 10th Road and 19 and a half Road. A male is advising that he rolled his truck and he hit his head and he's bleeding. The squad is around an hour and a half out. We are contacting Golden State Patrol. Copy, thank you.
2: Hey, copy, I missed the location.
0: It's going to be Z Zebra 2 and 3 10th Road and 19 and a half Road.
2: Okay, I'll be en route from near Cameo.
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0: 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You shall make clear of the warning. We'll be back on the previous.
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4: Firm fire has requested tier flight.
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0: Paper.
1: Coming. Go ahead and launch direct once they approve it.
5: 62, you have an advisor ready. We got one in custody.
1: Copy 1528.

0: I copy, and they're trying to work on Curaclight. It would be an ETA of 31 minutes at the Bell launch, and they'll let us know once that's approved. They'll use Stack Direct. We have a deputy in route. We're doing State Patrol as well.
1: 121 copies update. Thank you.

0: called that a water truck rollover at Highway 141, mile marker 68 at 1505. They do have a Montrose deputy en route as well. We're waiting to hear back from CareFlight. They will be using StackDirect once approached. So as soon as they approve, I'll let you know.
1: Are we unsure if this is two crashes or maybe possibly the same one?
2: Dispatch ambulance one and route to St. Mary's, go to.
0: Ambulance one, copy 1531.
1: I got me. And can you replot the call with coordinates?
3: .341, I'm en route to go where 4336 is at.
0: I think you should do

0: 2518. Care flight approved and they're en route. Wesco also gave the address for Foster's, near Foster's camp and the Outlaw Hill area.
1: Said that, do anything for me, I'll take those coordinates when you can.
2: Ambulance 121.
3: Go for ambulance 121.
2: The Care Flight 4 has been approved and they're en route. Again, we told them to be on stack direct. There's also a Montrose County deputy en route. And when they spoke to this RP originally first, it was Foster's Camp and Outlaw Hill area. If that helps for designations.
3: Ambulance 121, copy. Thank you.
2: 1533.

0: 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Can you show me a code 6?
1: Ava.
0: Just use the substation alternate mounts.
1: Copy 13. 34.

0: Mr. Correction, he did call 911. The court announcer just put in the call is where he called in and said that he was at the Outlaw Hill area is showing just to the east of the coordinates. So we're assuming there he's there.
1: Copy. If you can give those coordinates to Carefly, I'd appreciate it. They'll be a lot better for them.
0: Copy.
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2: You also attached 2528, 2717, and 2610 to my call.
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0: Please confirm they're in the air in an EK of 14 minutes.
1: 21 copies. We're still about 52 minutes out.
0: Copy. And we've also been notifying CSP and the deputy from Montrose in case they were closer for any reason.
1: 121 copies. Thank you.
2: Stacked. I'm not sure if I can hear him from here, but that's going to be better for all of us. Thank you.
0: You're welcome. Good to order.
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Engine 3, M of 3, respond to the Grand Junction Gastroenterology at 1035 Wellington Avenue, east side by Bay 4 for a male with chest pain. So B code 3 at 1545.

0: Ambulance 121.
1: Go ahead.
0: We have another caller that's with the patient. They say he is still conscious and breathing. He has a cut from his eyebrow to his forehead. They can see bone. He's gushing blood from his nose. They are just north of that intersection on the roadways.
1: Okay.
0: 1546.

0: 3458. I'm clear.
1: 47.
2: 4236. I'll have that mail on board at route 3B.
3: Gastroenterology. They'll be on the east side. They want you to respond to bay 4. 55-year-old male, conscious breathing. He had an upper endoscopy and is now complaining of chest pain. B, code 3.
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2: I got me. I'll float that way, but I'll stay available for whatever pops.
3: Tony 5-18.

0: 在北京。
1: Right.
0: We had another RP call in. They are with the male. There's updated coordinates where they are located. Female does have a cut on his eyebrow to forehead, and the RP can see the bone. Blood's gushing from his nose. He is still conscious and breathing.
1: Yeah, copy. Yeah. Is there an easy way to get those new coordinates to Kiflin?
0: We're getting an update right now.
2: Thanks.
3: 2240.
0: 2240.
3: Can you also create an info call with those coordinates?

0: 4341.
1: 4341.
0: I'll be clear, River. I was back en route to the PD.
1: Copy.

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1: CareFlight was giving the updated lat long, ETA 6 minutes, and there's an info call where the patient is at.
0: I got a good word, thank you.

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1: Copy, 1555. Just advising a timeout suspicious 285 Binion Street for a male walking down the street opening mailboxes, and then a crash at 6 and North, 3 vehicles, no injuries, refusing online reporting, and no 19 units available.
2: Let me see if I can get some of our late cars. I have all those.
3: When I finish my welfare check, I can check the suspicious. I'm not far from it.

0: 3214, and send 3415 at Crouchville, being around shortly.
1: You're broken a little bit. Which unit's going?
0: 3415.
1: I got you.
0: You can clear me with a report.
1: Okay, 1857.

0: 415 SW 6 and North. It'll be for three vehicles. They are pulled off the road. They're drivable. They are refusing at line reporting.
1: I copy. Do we know which part of that intersection they're pulled off?

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1: Okay.
0: Good to see.
1: Hard car, urban page. I sent you a link. When I get the drone up, that'll give you a reliable live feed.
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0: 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We have about 100 meter walk to the patient. We'll advise if we need the ambulance to continue.
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0: 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They have about a 100-meter walk to the patient. They will advise if the ambulance will need to continue.
1: That's fantastic. Thank you. And how are they getting a hold of you? I can't reach them on status.

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0: 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As my mobile shut down, did it take me off the board? 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Perfect. 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Thank you. He is 6911.

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0: 3458.
1: I'll take that at 5. I'll be starting with a phone call.
2: Dispatch, what care flight 4? Flight 4. They're coming. They're canceling. Copy direct.
3: Hey, that's 121 copies. 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
1: General 22, out of St. Mary's.
0: North 27th Street, break. And can you show me out at 455 North 27th Street, attempting contact?
2: Got it. Just show me.
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0: Deja Vicky. They're advising the ambulance can stand up.
1: Yeah, 10-4, thanks. I got two messages when you're ready.
0: Go ahead.
1: They transport the victim. I'll need to know that if they end up not transporting the victim, stand with the vehicle and meet us with CSP. I don't want the victim to take off with that second RP because it's a crash and we're still on our way.
0: Copy 16.

0: 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Can I get my incident number, please?
1: Incidents 29157, 29157.
0: Copy, and we'll be clear attack.
2: Okay, and you can clear 29.
3: Fish on that.

0: 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Dispatch.
1: Go for care flight 4.
0: To clarify, are you transporting the patient?
1: Yes, sir.
0: Copy 1611.

0: 对上手心。350, do you want to send me that traffic at 29 hours?
1: Hi, Gabby. This will be for a non-subject riding a dirt bike backwards.
0: Impressive.
1: Please do so.
2: We'll be transporting the patient. We're waiting to see where they will be transporting.
1: Here, flight 4. When you do transport the patient, will you please let us know where you take the patient?
3: Everything will be wrong.
1: Can you repeat that?
3: Mary's.
1: Copy. 16-12.
2: CareFlight will be transporting. We're just waiting to see which hospital.
0: 10-4, thanks. I'll let you know what we're going to do with CSP. Thank you.
2: Copy, you're welcome.
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1: Okay. 34-54, sending a call.

Truck 6, Ambulance 6, respond to Larchwood Park Building, 2841 North 15th Street, Room 20, Room 20, for a patient with breathing difficulty, code 310 of 1613.

0: Truck 6 Ambulance 6 showing you en route to Larchwood Park Building 2841 North 15th Street, room 220. This will be for a 90-year-old male, conscious and breathing. He has a low O2. He is short of breath. Code 3.
1: Two lit streets or sanitation. You know, there's a couple pieces of drywall on Patterson and the 2450 block.
2: No.
0: 3305.
3: Good.
0: Just advising priority hit and run, Highway 650, 24 and a half road, to be two motor vehicles. The RP is now following the run vehicle. No units.
3: And copy, we'll be done here in just a minute.

0: 3502. They're still eastbound on Patterson.
1: Now northbound 25 and a half road.
0: Copy that. Put me at 25 and a half and keep me informed.
1: The RP just stopped following there in a gray Ford Fusion. Right. Was it a silver Honda Accord?
0: Copy that. Where did they last see him?
1: Turning it back.
0: I think I see him at F and a half.

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0: 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I'll be in contact with 1 mile and 1 kilo.
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2: Truck 6, you guys can turn in the second driveway. We'll park in the parking lot.
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4: Go ahead.
3: Yeah, BLM got a hold of CSB. The CSB is going to continue. Air Flight obviously took the victim. There's no need for you and me unless you want to continue.
4: Okay. Does CSB know how to get there or ability to get there?
3: He sounded confident in the coordinates that he had in his Durango.
4: Yep.
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0: 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Scene 3 is clear of briefing.
1: 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Two scene 3.
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2: 3304.
3: 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Have a good night.
2: Thirty-four sixty. I'll be clear to your right.

0: 20 February.
1: PRA to state, they'll take the rec. Care flight took the patient. Appreciate your time.
0: Okay. I'll show you both clear at 1620.

0: That's for Donahue.
1: Sorry, Tyler, go ahead.
0: You want me to meet with DRP or do you want me to head to you?
1: No, I was going to go meet with the RP. She's at the Grand Valley Oncology at First at Patterson. I leave it up to you, and then I can get with you on that other matter.
0: If you want to stay with who you're with, I can go meet the RP. I'm at 7th and Patterson now, so I can get their information and give it to you later.
1: That's good. She's in a Ford Fusion.
0: Got that.
2: Number.
3: Affirm, case number is going to be 18369, 18369.
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2: 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And 4-6-13, code 4 as well. I'll be making my way back to 5-2.
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1: I got it. 16, 27. Dispatch, care flight 4. Care flight 4. We'll be listing off to St. Mary's in about 5 minutes.
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2: 1620. 5, ambulance 5, respond to 2356 Rana Road, 2356 Rana Road for constipated patient. 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

0: 27. Do you have a play for the fugitive?
1: No, you're good.
0: Edward Henry Ida John 72.
1: Copy. Engine 5, Ambulance 5, showing you en route to 2356 Rana Road. This will be for an 80-year-old male, conscious and breathing. He has not had a bowel movement.

0: 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Can I get the case number?
1: Affirm, case number is 29168. You're welcome, 633.
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0: 2639, 2610, do you have a copy on a response that just occurred in the Mesa County Library?
1: 2639.
0: 2610. Bringing her up to 3270, Eugene Gibbon Half Road, family at the library. The RP is advising a juvenile just assaulted her son. The juvenile was following the RP's son, and then the juvenile hit the RP's son in the face. I've heard around

0: time ago, they did refuse a squad. Break. P and her son are standing by an electrical box welcome sign. The suspicious juvie is also still on scene. Two other juvies are with the suspicious male. Break. The RP is going to be wearing a red tank top and black pants and talks no weapons.
1: There. We might have to give her a call.
2: Copy, thank you.
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4: 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I'm coming from the Loves.

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1: 427.
0: I'll be clear of Bruce and Patterson, route to 3502.
1: Echo, 1636.
0: Fine, 971, can you like a plate?
1: Hey, from guy.
0: James, William, George, 69. And can you run that RO and put in my call?

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1: Got it, Tim Mears.
2: Copy 16-37.
0: All right, back. I'll be on notes.
2: Copy.
3: 25-62.
2: 25-62.
3: I'll be off duty. Have a good night.
2: Copy, Freddy.

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1: Medic 5 over 2. Should we clear this contact name? I'll be en route to First and Paris.
2: Fax over to the PD, please.
0: Yes, sir. Okay, it looks like the contact with the IP has already been cleared.
1: Okay, I'll get with Officer Winslow.
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0: 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Can you serve me on this at Corner and Orchard and Longa, please? Edward, Adam, Tom, George, 98.
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0: else? East entrance to Monument, Colorado 458, with Tom David Lincoln, white Toyota 4Runner.

0: 2639.
1: 2639. She's going to be standing by the electrical box in the welcome sign in a red tank top with black pants.
2: You show me on follow-up reference case number 27016.
1: I'm sorry, I wasn't ready. You'll have to repeat that case number.
2: 27016.
1: 2245.
3: Carter Garden again, Langston. MI-70 just passed the Middle Park Road.
0: Hey, copy.
1: Okay, and I still have you on another follow-up. All right, copy. You can clear me switch from that, too. Thank you. Okay. 1646.
0: Thirty-four. 34. Interesting stuff.

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2: 3427.
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2: Stack myself in 3502 to a check at the city market off of Patterson.
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0: ahead. 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

0: 4610. I'm coming into the area. Do we have a description of suspects?
1: The juvenile is going to be a white male, 11 years old, medium build, last name, wearing a black shirt.
0: Back up. Thank you.

0: Tyler, apparently she's at the gas station now.
1: Copy. Which vehicle? Morrison Langston. Do you guys still have eyes on the suspect?
2: Oh, he wandered off into the crowd around the park. Dakota is about to send a picture out.
1: I copy. I'm parking and then we'll go walk on foot.
2: My name is Ryan. Guess he's a known menace of the park.
1: Okay, copy.
2: And a picture of pajama bottoms and a black shirt. We'll send it out in a sec.

0: 34-32.
1: Thirty-four fifty-five.
0: Just wanted to confirm you're still on duty reports.
1: Nathan.
2: Yeah.
3: 4339.
0: Yeah.
1: Mm-hmm.
4: Sorry, 1656.

0: 2934.
1: You should have kept the address in the notes.
2: The RV now.
3: You should let me know.
2: Can't tell if it's a male or female from where I'm at, so we'll just wait for AJ and him to get here.
3: Copy that.
4: He's in the clear system and be back on previous.
1: Copy, thank you.
5: I'm 2610,
1: confirming in contact with us. We're coming on Friday traffic complaint in North Ave in 28th and quarter.
0: 3434.
1: Looking at Cherry Mountain, North Ave, 28 and a quarter road. This would be for a male that was holding up traffic. He was in traffic, acting aggressive and hitting street signs. He's a black male wearing a blue t-shirt and blue jean shorts. No weapon seen, but did have a backpack and is possibly intoxicated.
6: Are you on the east side?
5: Hey, sir.
7: Hey, man, it's one, Sam, and truck one, shooting out to 405 North 23rd Street. It'll actually be unit number 8, 35-year-old male, not conscious. He is breathing, he's having a seizure. This is a code 3 response.
4: Clears this, she'll call if there's anything, and I'm off duty, have a good night.
1: Copy, have a good night. 2963. Could you just confirm the phone on ERP? It's not even dialing out.
7: Okay,

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0: I'm EOS. 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
2: Apparently, he's at the gas station. Won't get out of the car with the mom. She's going to get some gas.

0: Okay, Pittman, do you guys need more help over there?
1: No, we're fine, thanks.
2: Copy that.
3: Cody 499, clear says.
0: You want to slide up on him?
4: Pretty necessary.
2: I can see it in the gas station now.
4: I got you, thank you.

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1: What?
0: I checked from 28.25 to 28.5, and I'm not seeing them now.
2: I'll be clear my cataract for you.
1: Thank you. 34, 34, 36.

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1: Yeah, with the vehicle Charles Burton, 27 at the gas pump, the flea market.
0: Hi, Cubby.
2: I'm in code 4. I'll be on data.
0: Copy, code 4 on the east side of Rocky Mountain Elementary Park. That's me, door.
2: It's 3210. I'm with 3427.
3: Definitely call and put me on the Jupiter Chicken Alley Park.
4: Last traffic. 3502, we have one in custody.
0: Have you one in custody at 1704?
4: Actually, show him detained and I will switch over the data.
0: Copy, detained.
4: Just the driver waiting for information then.

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0: 2613, 2528 for 3216 Root Avenue. Harpy's calling for her daughter. So the daughter lives there with her friend and are fighting, and the friend won't leave. Friend is possibly intoxicated to weapons, but the friend has tools with him. They are both in the garage with the door open. The friend is Armando Parizo, and daughter is Gina Al Parizo. Probably this is her ex-husband.
1: 2613, I copy.
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2: Yes, sir.
0: Thank you, Sergeant 12.
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2016, 2028, the male half Almondo is 35 years old, Hispanic male, about 5'5 with a medium build, white shirt, black jeans. Gina, the female, is 5'5, 5'6 with thin build. She has long black hair, wearing a black tank top and gray pants. There'll be two children at the address, 1 and 3 years old. We can hear lots of yelling still. 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

0: 34, 34, 34, 60, copy on trespass.
1: 34, 34. 6.
0: Was it a train route to Rockslide at 401 Main Street? This before a male subject that's been asked to leave several times and is refusing. No weapons, unknown insects, but possibly code 5 is talking to himself. The 35 to 40-year-old white male from Bill is wearing a black long sleeve and black pants. He's currently in the back area of the restaurant. Or be advised, law enforcement can access through the backside.
1: Copy.
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1: 3439.
0: 3415. Looking to show you around to Woodspring Suites. The RPS staff is highly escalated, refusing to answer questions. It's giving information that they're just evicting somebody. Isn't giving much further, but did advise that the male has dogs that seem to be aggressive. RP's concerned that the male is going to have the dogs attack people. Break. The RP then said that she has a license to carry, and it isn't going to be good if he comes near her. The male is going to be an Allen run tree. Still working out further.
2: I see.
0: 1724.
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0: 1725.

0: Carter Mendoza. Go ahead a minute before the main, trying to find a spot.
1: 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You can pull in the alley. Break. 34. Y'all be in contact with that now.
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0: 3439 is an empty. It looks like parties are all separated now. Alan is going to be in his room 119. The RP's in the lobby with Citadel.
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0: 2717, you shall be clear, sis.
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1: Okay, from

0: 3339, 4341, can we go clear for an assault? Just occurred, 272 North Peach Street.
1: Go for both.
0: Address is 272 North Peach Street. RP is calling on behalf of her daughter, who's at the address and found a female that lives at the address, naked in the garage. The female said that someone came and beat her up and put her in the garage. Her name is Wanda Willman. This is, again, all secondhand, so it's not clear what's happening. The daughter who's on scene is 16 years old. We're, again, trying to get more information.
2: Okay. 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

0: p.m. in 22 showing you're out 3166 Saddlegate Court for an 87-year-old female. She's conscious and breathing. She has some diarrhea, not feeling well, and is a cancer patient. Code 2.
1: For sure. He didn't know if the daughter or the wife had called somebody as well for them.
0: 1734.
2: Fantastic. 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
0: 1734.
2: Good morning.
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1: 4341.
0: King 19.
1: Copy, Substance. Lovato, Keller, can you give me a call?
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1: Can you show me en route to the jail, starting mileage 865?
0: Copy, you're taking the female.
1: My apologies, ma'am. 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
0: Copy, sense for one. 43
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0: Eagle, I'm going to say that I'm
3: 80. Hey, firm. The 741. 2613, clear assist.
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0: 2016.
1: Just confirm, will you be at the sub reference your call?
0: Affirm, I apologize. Yeah, I'm at the sub on paper.
1: Copy, is that for a joke?

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1: Is 313.
0: 5334. Can I get transferred to a language line, please?
1: I'm sorry, we don't have a way to do that for you.
0: Copy.

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1: 34.
0: If you call our dispatch, we can try to get you connected.
1: Thank you.
0: Good.
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0: I'll be clear, SUP, and EOS. Have a good evening.
1: Thank you, too.
0: 3216, Team 4 is clear briefing.
1: Copy. You have a chance, will you call for additional supervisor, please? Thank you, too. 3216?
0: 3216, I copy.
1: Copy.
2: You can clear me a report on that one.
1: Thanks for that. 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

934. Engine 3 Amos, the response station area 2615 Patterson Road, Unit 5. RPD is requesting a welfare check on a female there that had some slurred speech but disconnected when she had offered her an ambulance. We're going to get law enforcement around as soon as possible. Code 2.

0: Amos 3 in route station area 2615 Patterson Road, Unit 5, 62-year-old female. She's conscious and breathing, having slurred speech and saying that she was in a lot of pain, has a history of breathing problems. RP is requesting a welfare check on her, and she is disconnected when asked if she needed an ambulance. We do not have law enforcement in route at this time.
1: 3 copies.
0: 7047.

0: 3484, 3489, copy and assist to the squad, 2615 Patterson Road.
1: 3489.
0: Closing the Trillium Route, 2615 Patterson Road, Unit 5. This would be to check on a patient of primary care clinic. The patient called saying that she was in a lot of pain and was slurring her words. So you have a history of medical problems that makes staff that are concerned. Continuing the RP, tried to call Linda, however, she hung up when offered an ambulance. We do have an ambulance en route to stage in that area.
1: Copy.
0: 7048,

0: 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Somebody eastbound at the 6-1 Colorado, David William Edward Robert, 9-5 on a white Chrysler.
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0: 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It's your lander for stuck in a drain. Timeout 1750.
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1: For a patient that might have re-injured their neck and heard crunching by it, just go down to code 3, come up 1753.

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1: Okay, one en route. Ambulance 33, squad 31 en route to Grand Mesa Apartments, 150 South Sycamore, Unit 2. 55-year-old female, she needs some breathing. Her neck cracked and believes she might have re-injured it from a previous broken vertebrae. Door is unlocked. It is code 3.
0: 33, copy, thank you.
1: 70, 55.

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2: 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Dispatch Amos 33, both units are on scene. Copy 766.

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2: Turning in route to 2692 Highway 50 Unit T is in Tom. This would be for a vehicle that's parked in the parking lot, a white van. Subjects have been camping out of it. Everybody hasn't seen the subject today. I don't know if the van is occupied right now.

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